0: That was some very non-traditional clarinet playing from Tony Scott. And a very interesting band he's got with him too. Bill Evans on the piano, Paul Motian, the drums. Milt Hinton, the bass on that track. Jimmy Nepper, the trombone, Clark Terry, the trumpet. The album's called My Kind of Jazz, the track For Pete's Sake. Before that we heard The Lighthouse All-Stars, the track Morgan Davis, Jimmy Giuffre on tenor. He took the first solo, Bob Cooper took the second one of that track. Milt Bernhardt, the trombone, Shorty Rogers, the trumpet, Hampton Hawes, the piano. I'm presuming that was Shelly Mann on the drums. And of course, Howard Rumsey, that's his group. It's his. He went into that venue one day and said, hey, look, you've got nothing really happening here on a Sunday afternoon. Why don't I, you know, bring in a group and see what happens? And it just took off, didn't it? There's lots of recordings and albums featuring the various members of the Lighthouse All-Stars. It became a jazz venue proper down there at Hermosa Beach, California. We also heard Bud Shank. Now, there's a man who's not going to get in trouble in prison, is he? Joining him, Billy Bean on guitar, Chuck Flores at drums, Gary Peacock. Bud on reeds, of course. This is from an album, a very early surf movie called Slippery When Wet. Do I even know what the song was called? I do. It's like Mook's something or other. Mook's. Mook. Mook's theme. Theme from Mook. Mook and Duke had a dream. That's what it was called. No, it wasn't. I've got it written down. Don't worry. Mook's theme. There you go. I was almost right. Morgan Davis, the Howard Rumsey's All-Star track. Who needs a holiday? Hands up.
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The patrons of jazz on Saturday begin, as always, with Ard Cooman, followed by Alan Gray, Andrew Williams, Benjamin Foley, Charlie Sheridan, Costas Kilius, Danny, the Three-Legged Cat, Eldon Maher, Hayden Smith and Pepper the Greyhound, Jan Begg, Joanna Milne, John Ford, Casey Williamson, Carl Lattice, Kuro the Labrador, Louis the Cock Spaniel, Lyndon Matheson, Margaret Dobell, Michael Roussam, Michelle Baker, Neville the Devil, Nicholas Gold, Paul Ellis, Paul Maguire, Pei Sun Lai, Peter Bacax, Peter Morsley, Pip Evans, Remy and Jason Brownlee, Ronald Hoover. I mean, maybe he's called Ronnie to his friends. Steve Einfield, Stephen McClure, Stu Winstanley, Susanna Sandler Mead, Sylvia Gooch, Trevor Lander, Victoria Smith, Vince Catanazzi, William Abbott, patrons all. Our business patrons are Brompton Bicycles Australia of Thornbury, Metro Bots of Clayton, Multicoat Powder Coating and Spray Painting of Roeville. Business patrons, why don't you join them? 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Very easy. 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Speak to Jen 8415167. Now, I have found on another program's list the sponsorship announcement, which tells you about all the early bird prizes. So I'm going to lay that on you. So you know what you won't be missing if you sign up as an early bird. You go into the running for these great ones.

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the sound of the George Russell Septet. George Russell, pipe smoker. Thought leader. The album's called The Stratus Seekers. So is that track. So I don't need to say it again, do I? Steve Swallow, the bass. Joe Hunt, the drums. Paul Plummer, tenor. John Pierce, alto. Dave Baker, trombone. Don Ellis, trumpet. An elite cadre of top men. George Russell plays the piano and wrote most of the tracks on that. He wrote the one we just heard anyway. Before that, the Pete Rugolo Orchestra. Like so much of his material written for the Kenton Orchestra, but this is his. The track Impressionism, with the solo by Bud Shank. Everybody's buddy behind bars, Bud Shank. Now, what I wanted to say was Gemma got in touch. What gorgeous romantic tunes you're playing, she says. Maybe not the last two, but earlier on. Absolutely. I'm very pleased to announce that we are coming in loud and clear from the Galapagos Islands. Cheers to Paul, home of the giant tortoise, the marine iguana, the blue-footed booby. An immensely important place on this earth. It's great to hear from you.

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0: Archie Shepp with Lush Life. Man, that song kills me. It really does. Billy Strayhorn wrote it. Man. Lots of great versions of that tune too. Archie Shepp plays the tenor. Charles Mahid Greenlee, the trombone. Dave Burrell, piano. Cameron Brown, the bass. And a man with an excellent nickname. Not cruel at all, Beaver Harris on the drums before that. Sonny Stitt with This Can't Be Love. I didn't mean to play that, I meant to play another track. But it was still good, wasn't it? You got to hear him on the baritone. You would have heard him on the tenor, the one I meant to play. JB. I don't think JB liked the George Russell piece. He's texted in, when these guys finish their warm-up, can they play something? Richly comic. Yes. An anonymous jazz messenger, I will call Cecil, said, is it Sunday night already? Probably in reference to the Pete Rugolo or George Russell track as well. Good. Excellent. Celia is at home, or maybe not at home, baking a plum tart, yum. Very nice. Hopefully it will soak in some jazzy pizzazz. I'm sure it will. Dave from Q loves this track. I'm presuming Dave from Q is referring to Lush Life by Billy Strayhorn. Okay. There's more to be done. It's only 20 minutes left of the show and there is more to be done.
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0: The Friends of Jazz on Saturday. Friends for a decade, Alan Hall, Andrew Cook, Brett Marshall, David Cecil, David Green, Gemma Unman, Gerard Jones, Guy Hodgman, Ian Thompson, Joanna Rankin, Kisha and Sasha Williams, Lydia Naseby, Marjorie Cecil, Nicholas Carter, Paul Seidler, Raghavadaska, Ray Lacey, Sam Salkman, Screaming Lord Pike, Shaz Willis, Steve Moller, Tiff Bortwood, Tim and Lynn Corcoran and Verity Dixon. The Friends for Life are Alina Brown, Arion Pearson, Bill Wigglesworth, Brent Moncrief, Craig Walton, David Newman, Felix Blatt, Jeffrey Hartnell, Graham Cross, Graham Parton, Helen Channel, Ike and Lola Mutt, Isaac Apple, John Adams, John Kaisers, Leslie Van Der Velde, Malcolm Corbin, Mark Newman, Mark Petrovs, Norman O'Brien, Richard DeKline, Roger Clark, Romney Smeaton, Rudy Lopez, Sarah Kirsch, Stephen Davies, Steve Robertson, Sue Beaton, Toby Dixon, and Wayne Sharp. If you'd like to be a friend of Jazz on Saturday, why don't you? Call now. 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That's how you get to the website, .org.au. And now, you're going to love this.

0: played 5 of the 6 tracks on this album since I started this show. It is one of my favourites in the top 5 of jazz albums for me. It's called Speak No Evil, Wayne Shorter. He plays the tenor, in case you're new to this program. The track is called Fee Fi Fo Fum. Freddie Hubbard, the trumpet, Herbie Hancock, the piano, Ron Carter, the bass, and Elvin Jones. We heard earlier today on the drums. What did we hear Elvin Jones on earlier today? Maybe we didn't. I feel like we did. Can't remember now. Isn't that great? Isn't that just great? So useful having me on the radio. Told you the story of how I came across this album. I won't tell it again. It's pretty long and very embarrassing. Highly embarrassing. Now, here's a message. Thanks for assisting the sleep-deprived parents introducing their 4-week-old to good music on Saturday mornings. Well, that's me. That's great to hear. From Hamish, Zella and their new baby, Elio. Thank you so much for that message. It's great news. Great to hear. Jimmy from North Queensland is channeling Sydney Green Street, I think, with his message. You are a card, sir. Really, you are. I love Sydney Green Street.
1: 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European Sound Library, Hammond organ whirlers, soul jazz stirrers. That's what I'm talking about. So buckle up and come along for the ride. Saturdays between 1 and 3,

0: I would like to thank James Lane of Brunswick East for becoming a passionate member of Subway Sounds. Brilliant stuff. Thank you for that. And Horatio of Paran, proud to be a member of the Global Village. They will be going into the running for those prizes you heard about early on in the show.
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Saturday, that's today. John Scarry reverse swing quartet at the Lido. Chelsea Wilson at Southside. Mark Fitzgibbon Trio, Uptown Jazz Cafe. Alice Bishop's Trio at the Wesley. And tomorrow, Julian Banks Quartet. And also, Lawrence Folvig playing solo baritone. That's going to be at the Brunswick Green. Abby Lee with Julian Wilson and Dylan van der Schiff at the Jazz Lab. That'll be the last one for that group for a little while. So if you like their material, there's a new album coming out. Why don't you get along and see them? Nick Schroeder Trio at the Ragtime Tavern. The Punters at the Punters Club, would you believe? Louisiana Shakers at the Clyde. All of that tomorrow, Sunday. Monday, Circadian Rhythms at Wax Music Lounge. One, Columbo's Festival of Nonsense is at Bodriggy Brewing. There he is next door, getting ready to bring you another kind of festival. No nonsense at 11 a.m. No nonsense for Fiesta Jazz. Who else? Yeah, Jazz Hub at 3:03 Monday night. Tamara Coulden, Clay Potts, Southside. Transients at Jazz Lab. Tuesday, Toby Barrett Trio at Wesleyan. Wednesday, as always, the Rookies at the Rooks Return. Afrospace Interchange at Old Plates. James Sherlock Trio at Uptown. Nash Lee at 3:03. Yael Zamir at Brunswick Green. Joabe Reyes at the Jazz Lab. Standing Circle at Bar Usu. And get down to the Counts. If you're down there, if you're down at the Counts and you're down for the Count, get down to see the Black Jesus Experience in Clayton Monash University. That is Thursday night. Rob Burke, Simon Starr at Southside. John Scurry's Reverse Swing Quartet continues their residency on Thursdays at Ruzia, some part of Caulfield, south, north, I'm not sure, but it's there. You can look it up. I'm not a map. I'm just a man, just an ordinary man. Nina Farrow, Paris Cat, Callum Mintz's Quartet at Uptown, Tony Yang at Wesley Ann, Michelle Nicole at Brunswick Green, Barney McCall, Thursday night, Jazz Lab, Isaiah Collier at Bird's Basement, John Montesanti Quintet at the Golden Gate, Yimo Wang Trio at Bar Open, Friday, Ruby Glynn Quartet at the Lido, Mile High Club at Paris Cat, Julio and the Stevies at Uptown, the LCO Trio at Wesley Ann, Isaiah Collier again at Bird's Basement, Danny Rourke Quartet at Bar Usu, Sherlock Albazi Trio at Q Courthouse. That's the Diary of Jazz for you.

Mongo Santa Maria, Bayou Roots, from his hit album, Watermelon Man. Sam from Donvale also loves Speak No Evil. That's good news. Now, thank you to all the jazz messengers who got in touch this week. So many of you did. Thank you to everybody who signed up to Jazz on Saturday and the other programs today. I look forward to reading out more names over the coming, 6 weeks, 8 weeks. One's coming up next with Fiesta Jazz. You will hear from me again, don't worry. I'm always here. What else have I got to do? Until then, this is Andrew Young with the gentle reminder that good intentions doth butter no parsnips.

On me.

Muy, pero muy buenos días, Melbourne. Good morning, everyone out there. You're tuned to, indeed, PBS FM 106.7. My name is Juan, and this is Fiesta Jazz for another great edition. Your weekly fix of Latin jazz, soul, funk, and a bit of fusion as well. Filling in for the great man Saul, who's still trotting around Europe, around Italy, I believe. Last time that I spoke with him, he was in Milan. He'll be trotting around for sure. And before going any further, a massive shout out to my good friend, studio buddy, Andrew Young, for the last 2 hours of jazz on Saturday with that beautiful last tune. Just as a beautiful segue from the great conga player, Mongo Santa Maria. Beautiful segue to the party, the fiesta.

beautiful Descarga de Bach, listening from Snowboy, a beautiful compilation that I've got called Latin Jazz, the Essentials album. I believe I'm going to use every tune from this album today as a backing vocals. Very, very good. Name of the tune, Mr. PC. But hey, we started with a huge tune by a great collaboration that landed around mid-2024 between Ruben Blades, or Ruben Blades, if you wish, from Panama, and the bassist Roberto Delgado and his ensemble. And this was in memory of the great timbal player from Spain, Carlos Pérez Vidó. Name of the album, Salsa Swing, combination between salsa and swing, of course, from 2024, and that was the tune Mambo Gil. With this tune specifically, is a reimagination of the classic tune Mambo Gil, originally featured in Tito Puente's album Vaya Puente from 1962.

As per usual, the text line is open, 0400-031-067. Let me know how things are going out there in this grim, beautiful, cozy day. It is beautiful to me. I love autumn. I love cozy weather. So let me know how things are going out there. And to continue, speaking of timbaleros, the next tune comes from the American timbalero Victor Rendon and his ensemble, the Bronx Connection Latin Jazz Band. The name of the album, Funky Frijoles, from 2024 as well. The name of the tune, Bronx Detour.

Just finished there with the one of the greatest trombonists at the moment from Puerto Rico, Papo Vázquez. Pinned as a creator and developer of a genre called bomba jazz. And this comes from his album Mighty Pirate Troubadours, the name of the tune Guaracatu. Before that, we heard from Conrad Hertwig, the trombonist Conrad Hertwig. And I'm very glad that Adam actually knew what the song was. I thought it was going to be a little bit too much for the first bracket on Fiesta Jazz on a Saturday morning. But no, he got it. Marco Tyner, 4x5. Incredible version. Thank you, Adam, for pinning that one down. Yes, that was Conrad Hertwig with special guest Eddie Palmieri, and he's reimagining some of the best works of the late jazz pianist McCoy Tyner with a Latin jazz tint to it. This is the seventh install that the trombonist Conrad Hertwig reimagines with a Latin side of jazz to some of the great names in the 20th century. The first one that he actually did was the Latin side of John Coltrane, so highly, highly, highly recommended that series of him. And before that, we started this bracket with Victor Rendon and the Bronx Connection Latin Jazz Band from his 2024 album Funky Frijoles, name of the tune Bronx Detour.

0: We shall go to our first break of the morning, and I'll see you guys on the other side. Stay tuned. It's more Fiesta Jazz after this.
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0: Hello, I'm Paddy Harrison. If you've been searching for the lost islands of illusion, then please join me for a musical expedition to the ports of paradise. As we traverse the seven seas, Ports of Paradise will guide you from the forgotten realms of mid-century exotica to the musical optimism of post-war America. Together, we shall explore the sophisticated sounds of jungle jazz, tribal percussion, Latin rhythms, early calypso, cocktail lounge, space-age symphonies, stereophonic showpieces, and tropical island swing. Ports of Paradise, every Friday morning from 9 to 11 a.m., only on PBS 106.7 FM.
1: We shall take a bit of a small trip now to Brazil, and we're going to hear from the great bandolin virtuoso from this country, Hamilton de Holanda, alongside the saxophone player Chris Potter, with a single from, I believe it was 2024, re-released together, called Afrocoro. And if you recognize this tune, it's because I was using it as a backing vocals last week on Fiesta Jazz. And I just thought to myself, God, I love this tune. I don't know why I'm talking over it. So here it is.

I believe you can label that last bracket songs that I feel guilty talking over from last week. Because I believe I played those three songs, I played them last week just to talk over. And I felt very guilty because they're very good tunes. We just finished with Darío Acosta Tage, the Argentinian guitarist and composer based in New York now. And that was with the beautiful voices as well of Tima Comedy and Eleanor Dubinsky. In this album from 2024, he pays a tribute with each song to the Argentinian folklore, especially that milonga, which is a very traditional rhythmic rhythm from Argentina, with a very edgy contemporary twist. Beautiful stuff. Name of the album, Tierra Infinita, Infinite Earth. And the name of the tune, Milonga Hermética. Before that, we heard from Carlos Uribarri, the Venezuelan guitarist, based in Miami now. He masters the blend between Latin jazz and Venezuelan folklore as well. This is his second album, Centauro, from 2024. And the name of the tune, Cacao Samba. And we started this bracket with the great bandolin virtuoso from Brazil, Hamilton de Holanda, alongside the saxophonist, the American saxophonist player, Chris Porter, and that was their single called Afro Coro.

Next up, we're going to hear from the latest release, the very latest release from the pianist and composer from the north of Brazil, Vitor Araújo. And I've decided to dedicate a single bracket to him, only because it's a very long tune. It's 8 minutes and 20 seconds, so strap on. Alongside the Metropole Orchestra from Amsterdam, this orchestra played as well alongside the names of Brian Eno, Jacob Collier, and Snarky Puppy. So you can imagine the type of caliber of atmospheric composition you'll get. This number in particular draws inspiration from African new waves of electronic music from places like Mali and Uganda, sustained by powerful percussions from northern Brazil. So strap on, it's 8 minutes and 20 seconds, but trust me, I've listened to it many times and it's well worth it. This is from his album just released called Toro, the name of the tune, Toque Number 3.

That was recorded actually in 2024 in Amsterdam and released only in November 2025. Powerful stuff from Victor Arauch and the Metropole Orchestra from Amsterdam. Amazing stuff. Make sure to check out the album called Toro. And that was the name of the tune, Toque number 3. Next up, do you remember the Brazilian guitarist that played Bowie tunes in the movie The Life Aquatic with Steve Zissou? The Wes Anderson cult classic? Well, he just released his latest

CB Jazz and Bossa Nova with a beautiful lush orchestral background to go within. He also features collaborations by Nick Drake and Beck. So check this one out from his latest album, The Other Side. The name of the tune, Loose, Na Escuridão.

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0: beautiful stuff by Muka and Roberto Menescal. Alongside the great bossa nova pioneer and guitarist Roberto Menescal, no introduction needed, of course. Muka, who's a Brazilian, you spell that M-U-C-A, who's a Brazilian composer and instrumentalist based in London now. He's rediscovering his love and passion for his Brazilian heritage via this latest album, which is called Beleza, and the name of the tune, Every Little Thing, was just released. And this is one of his first cuts featuring the beautiful voice of the jazz singer from the UK as well, known as Sarah, S-A-H-R-A. And before that, we heard from Sue George, that Brazilian guitarist player that appears on the cult classic from Wes Anderson, The Life Aquatic. And this is from his latest album in 15 years. Apparently he hasn't recorded anything or released anything. He has probably recorded plenty, but hasn't released anything. So in 15 years, this is his first album releasing called The Other Sign. And that was the name of the tune, Luz na Oscuridão. Do you know when you're trying to sell something and you don't get too much of an interest in this? Not much. I mean, you don't get messages, you don't get questions about it or anything, but you only need one person. You just need one person to be interested, to be the one buying in. Well, that's how I feel now with the message that I got from 344 saying, this is an amazing track. Thank you, Juan. From the track that I played before, the 8 minute and 21 seconds from Victor Araujo and the Metropole Orchestra. I just needed one person to validate the fact that what an amazing track that is. So thank you, 344. Let's go to a bit of a break. And I'll see you guys on the other side. Stay tuned. It's more Fiesta Jazz after this.
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0: Oh yeah, thank you, Lindell, for all those prices, Ren. You did my job for me there. And if you get early before Radio Fest, which starts in 2 weeks, you will hear all about it, trust me. Feel the frequency. But if you get early, like Lindell said, like for example, Anthony Dalmasso from Bondura, patron here to Fiesta Jazz, back, thank you. Lima Baucus, as well from Paddington, a passionate member, and Anna Bucci from Thornbury, another proud member to Fiesta Jazz. If you get early, you'll go on the run to all those beautiful prizes that Lindell just read. So make sure to become a member. So now, we'll delve into a bit of flamenco jazz, and we'll hear from Carlos Benavent, Tino de Giraldo, and the beautiful flute intro, this massive flute intro by the great Spanish flamenco musical Jorge Pardo. This comes from their live album El Concierto de Sevilla, and the name of the tune, Eterno and Mi Sueño.

which is finished. This flamenco jazz dedicated bracket with the beautiful sounds of Ketama. It's a band that I actually don't know too much about, but they feature on a compilation called Los Jóvenes Flamencos Volume 4. That means the young people, basically the young flamenco people, Volume 4. It's a massive series of like maybe 9 or 10 volumes. I've got up to Volume 8, I believe. Beautiful stuff. This is from the Volume 4. And that was the name of the tune, Pozo del Deseo, which means wishing well. Before that, we heard from the great flautist, Jorge Pardo and Chano Dominguez, the pianist, Django Dominguez. And that was from the album Diez para Paco, Diez de Paco, which means Tens of Paco. And that's in homage to Paco de Lucía, the guitarist Paco de Lucía, and 10 of his most famous songs, and that was the name of the tune, Rio Ancho, which means White River. And before that, we started as well with the beautiful flute sound of Jorge Pardo, Carles Benavent, and Tino Di Geraldo from their album El Concierto de Sevilla, the name of the tune, Eterno, and Mi Sueño.

It's that time of the day and that time of the show where we thank all the members that have done the right thing and are supporting this wonderful radio station and also this wonderful show, Fiesta Jazz. So a massive, massive, massive shout out to all our performer members here in Fiesta Jazz. Agent 6, Damo Music for Kids, Del Barrio New York Latin Experience, and a massive shout out to my good friend Gualberto, who came last Monday to the Latin Jazz Club in Bodrigui for the first listening room as well that Eche did featuring Willy Colon. A beautiful night that was. So a massive shout out to you, good friend Gualberto, Dion Healy, Julia Mirabel, Jean Tecard's Bet Noir, La Influencia Jazz Band, Salsa Band, I should say. Latin Jazz Club Bodrigui every Monday from 6 p.m. Stefania Serna and the 7-Ups. Always happy to see them back. Our patrons here in Fiesta Jazz: Alex Parlas, Alex Vergara, Anthony Dalmaso, Bombo Colombo, Boris and Chester the Dog, Brett Marshall, Danny the Saluki, a pet, Dylan Berg, Ian Clyde, Ivan Johnson, Jenny Brooke, George Fotopoulos, Carl Lattis, Larry the Land Cruiser, Loretta Marshall, Mickey from the Marsh, Paul Sanada, Renato Posebon, Santo Chilaro, who we'll hopefully see him during Fiesta, doing Radio Festival here in a couple of weeks, and Sonali Paul, our friends for a decade here, Anita Bash, Arthur Andronas, David Tempkett, Donoghue Family, Geoff Cochran, Kai DePie, Martin Letts, Mas Paoli, Melissa Hilliard, Paul Von Ross, Rudy Zaniga, Tony Udia, Viv and George Bernath, and Wendy Garathi. And last but never least, our friends for life here in Fiesta Jazz: Rocket, the Invisibly Dumb Cat, Applebaum and Company Real Estate, Christine McDonald, James Petit, Sean Sharp, Jeff Lever, Lee 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

0: What a huge tune we just finished with. That was from the 2022 album by the saxophonist, American saxophonist, Roy McGrath. Name of the album called Menjunje, and the name of the tune was Loquito Por Ti, Crazy About You. An album that has been featured many, many, many times here in Fiesta Jazz because it is an absolute pleasure to listen to it. Menjunje. Great stuff. Check it out. It's from 2022, but oh my god. It gets you dancing every time you play it. Before that, we heard from Grupo Magnético and Luis on the tech line. He was loving that tune and asking if Claire Fisher was on the piano. I believe she was. But yeah, loving that tune. A salsa and Latin soul band from Edinburgh, actually, bringing back the style of the 70s Fania All-Star tunes, energy and composition. And that was the name of the tune, Vulcano y el Gato, from the 2018 album Positivo, Positive. And before that, we started with the DJ selector and producer from Hong Kong, Jia Fru, from a latest release, single release from 2024, called Lotus. Feeling the love on the text line, 0400-310-67. 344 says that he's gonna add the Vitor Araujo recording to the streaming music app and probably later on buy-in. What a great tune that was. What a great discovery. Also a beautiful text from Gabriel saying, cheers hermano, you've got to check out Ketama. Absolutely, I shall. He gives me a whole background of Ketama, which I 100%, now that you tell me all this, I'm 100% going to check them out. Greetings from Luis as well, and also Helen in Cova, who's saying, super show. Like a great meal, she also says, silence is a compliment. And she's also asking about the Latin Jazz Club on Bodrigi. It goes from 6 p.m. until 9 p.m. And yeah, come around and say hi. I'm not going to be this next Monday, but I will be the following Monday. This next Monday, Eddie will take you through an Afro-Caribbean, a beautiful Afro-Caribbean selection of Latin jazz. Let's go to a last break here in Fiesta Jazz, and I'll see you guys on the other side. Stay tuned.
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3: Every Saturday afternoon between 1 and 3, join me, Emma Peel, for Switched On. 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Samba, boogaloo, salsa, exotica, now sound, European sound library, Hammond organ whirlers, soul jazz stirrers. That's what I'm talking about. So buckle up and come along for the ride. Saturdays between 1 and 3, that's Switched On.
0: Oh yeah, the one and only unmatchable Emma Peel will take you through 1 till 3 with Switched On. So do not touch that dial, as I imagine you won't. I've got another 10 minutes and we're going to finish with a new ensemble from Milan, Italy, fronted by the trumpeter player from Peru, Gabriel Otoya. And this is the first album of hopefully many reimagining classics from the Latin jazz Afro-Caribbean. And this comes from their album just released called Caminando, Walking, the name of the tune La Folie.

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originally written by Dizzy Gillespie and Jill Fuller. This comes from a compilation, an amazing compilation released in the year 2000 by the label Concord Picante. And it's all recordings from Tito Puente from 1983, roughly, until 1994. So absolutely check them out. And before that, we heard from Lat IT from the latest album, Caminando, and the name of the tune, La Fall. This is all from me. A massive shout out as well to my good neighbors from Cova Community Garden while they're making flowers bouquet to listening to Fiesta Jazz. Thank you so, so much. And another beautiful message from Kathy H. Thank you for that. Stay tuned. Emma is ready to switch you on for the next 2 hours. So do not touch that aisle. So hopefully see you next week. Otherwise, I'll catch you guys soon on Radio Festival. See ya.

welcome to this week's edition of Switched On. Emma Peel in the chair, delighted to be serenading you this afternoon up until 3 o'clock. Big thanks to Juan for another fantastic edition of Fierce to Jazz. I loved every minute driving in listening to his beautiful music. You can hear more of that next week between 11 and 1. He's back. You can listen back any old time too on pbsfm.org.au. It's rather bleak out the studio window today, that's for sure. So for the next couple of hours, allow me to make things nice and toasty over the airwaves, maybe in a little bit crispy at times. In my record bag today, I've got some heavy-duty salsa. I've got Colombian cumbia, Brazilian soul, some Anatolian rock, some French psych pop as well. I've got some Cuban funk and quite a few beautiful oddities drifting in from all corners. That's how we like to do things here on the show. We're going to turn the dial right back to 1984 to launch the show today. If you want to get in touch, that's a vibe. 0400 031067 is the best way to do that. Otherwise, dig on this. You're on PBS.

0: You're on PBS. Emma Field here with you. Oh my God, the sun is out. At least here, looking out the window at the Collingwood Yards. What a thrill. You're on PBS, also a thrill. Round the clock, 24/7. Switched on the name of the program. If you've just tuned in, finishing up that bracket with some heavy stuff on Disco Fuentes. Colombian artist Michi Isocombo Bravo, an album that came out in 1969, concluding that bracket with a track called El Señorito. Before that, from 1970, also on Fuentes, we heard from Roberto Della Barrera and a track of his called Macondo. Before that, we dipped our toe in some Venezuelan salsa from 1970 on the Teca label. We heard from an artist called Javier Vasquez on a track called El Verdadero. The one and only Celia Cruz before that, from 1968, from her the exciting Celia Cruz album. An iconic track from an iconic artist, Santa Barbara, we heard from her. Before that, a 95% instrumental track with a little bit of vocalisation at the end, courtesy of Los Himawas from 1973 on Americana Records. We heard the track called Los Dos Hermanos, and we started off with El Combo Candela from 1994 with the mighty Piper Pimenta Diaz on the lead vocals. The track from that crew called Mi Suplica. That brings us up to date. 0400 031 067, if you want to get involved in the SMS action. 978 writing, loving these Latin rhythms. Well, there's more coming right up, 978. Lots of love going out to the Valentine McGough family down there in Verona Sands, where it's sunny and Tassie. Wishing... Oh, well, thanks for wishing me a happy Mother's Day tomorrow. And also a big shout out to Rachel, the best mother ever. Love from Paisley and Floyd. Also sending a smooch out to Mum and Dad down there. Always so nice to hear from you, to know you're listening. A lot of people out and about, actually, as I was coming into the show today. Traffic jams, ahoy, when everyone's out getting their flowers or something for Mother's Day. I don't know. Anyway. Hope I'm soothing the traffic jam blues for you. 0400 031 067. Oh, what's this? Radio Festival's just around the corner.
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0: Oh, that could be yours if you sign up before the official start of Radio Festival, so before the 17th of May. You just said Lindell. These people signed up to Switched On during the week and they go into the draw, and I say chookers to you. Rachel Marindaka from Heidelberg Heights back as a patron. Woo! Jimena Valencia out there in Reservoir. What a suburb. Proud. Peter DeDancer, your absolute dancing champion in Elwood, back as a patron. We've got an anonymous proud member in Armadale. Holly Tossey, a patron, a new patron. Out there in Preston, the Switched On. Welcome to the gang, Holly. Julie Brown in Port Arlington's proud. An anonymous member in Preston, also proud. And Chris Gabardi, I believe I called you out last week, but I'll do it again. Back as a patron in Preston. Thank you so much. Back to the music now. Pick up on this. You're on PBS.

0: You're on PBS. Oh my God. 10 minutes to two. Almost. Can't believe that. You're on PBS. Switched on. Hope you're having a delightful Saturday afternoon. Relaxing, I hope. Or not working too hard. One of the two. A nice big juicy bracket of 70s sounds from Brazil. Finishing up with pianist and songwriter Tanya Maria and her second album from 1971, recorded for Odeon, her rendition of Madalena. Before that, Elisa Gina from 1972, self-titled recording of hers, which I think has also been reissued recently. Which is kind of interesting because it's like, I mean, I like it, but I think she has better albums. Probably more worthy of a reissue, but anyway. I played a very smooth rendition of the Joao Bosco tune, Baile Kambala. Before that, we heard from Jorge Bem and a track I love of his from an album that I also rate, released in 1971 for Philips, Negro e Linda, the name of it. Kamashi, the name of the track. Javan, before that, from 1976. I think that was his first album. We heard the track Magia from him, Diana, from 1976, on the sort of boogie tip on Polydor. We heard the track Deixa o Sol Entrar na Sua Casa, Let the Sun Into Your House, which is apt. The sun's still coming through the windows here at the studio, which is really warming me up. They've also got the air conditioning blasting in here for some reason, so I'm confused. We started off with MPB4, that's the name of the group, from 1972, and a track of theirs called Ajibore. Sending lots of love out to Ante in Altona. He and the team are frying up a barbecue and grooving along to the tunes. Oh, thank you for that lovely message, Ante. Maxi wants to send smooches to the beautiful Emma Ida Jean Davies and Monty the cat gets a mention too. It's their anniversary. Congratulations. Have a wonderful day. And Thanos, during that bracket, my mate Thanos, signing up yet again as a passionate member to Switched On. That means you get the t-shirt, Thanos, as well as going into the early bird prize draw. Can't wait to see you strutting around the suburbs in your new tee. Thanks for the donation as well. And thanks for the beautiful message. It's so nice. He writes, another year of great music is ahead of us. It's amazing how you bring the sunshine even briefly with your Brazilian Latin tunes. Oh, it is my pleasure to be here as much as I can, which is most weeks of the year. Occasionally I need to have a break, but I really appreciate your support and all the support flowing across all the radio shows here on this fine station, PBS. All right, enough of that. Pick up on this, back to the music in just a tick.
1: MAMA, Monash University Museum of Art, presents Shrewana Spong, Ha Ha Ha, the first solo exhibition in Australia of the London-based Balinese Aotearoan artist Shrewana Spong. Exploring mist as both metaphor and phenomenon, Ha Ha Ha spans film, sculpture and textile and draws on Spong's research into medieval mysticism and her Balinese ancestry. Shrewana Spong, Ha Ha Ha, now on at MAMA, Caulfield until June 27. MAMA, proud PBS sponsor.
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0: Hello, this is Dr. Lonnie Smith, and you listen to some wonderful music. 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
1: Eight minutes past 2 o'clock on your Saturday afternoon. You're on PBS. Switched On, the name of the program. Emma here taking you through till 3. Mostly Colombian records in that bracket there, finishing up with the mighty Los Soneros de Gamero with Inés Martínez and a track called El Lobo from them. From, I think that one came out in 1986 or something. Sounds older, but it's definitely an 80s vibe. But before that, we heard from Colombian musician, bandleader, clarinetist, and arranger associated with the golden era, I guess, of Caribbean Colombian music, especially when it comes to cumbia and poro and fandango and gaita-infused dance music of the 50s through to the 70s, Pedro Laza was his name. We heard a track from 1964 called Monteria, and also from 1960 as well, we heard a track from Pedro called Cumbia Sin Huera. Before that, we heard from Lost Teenagers from, I'd say, early 60s, mid-60s. Some charanga style from them, Chevere con Chevere. Alci Sanchez before that from his Como Gozo album, from Erna Records from 1961. We heard the track Como Gozo Achundanga, and we also started off that bracket with Lucho Bermudez, beg your pardon, another very influential Colombian musician from Bogota. We heard a track to launch that bracket called El Rodadero. Sending a smooch out to Gemma. If you want to get in touch with me, got a shout out you want to send, I'm up for it. 0400 031 067. Keep the vibes flowing right after this. You're on PBS.
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3: 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We've got Sugar Fed Leopards, Ella Thompson, Loretta Miller and more dropping by. 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
1: Wow, 20 years. Get strange and luxurious live with Richie. That sounds like a great event. There's details up on his socials, I notice, and also on the PBS website. Sounds fun. Speaking of fun, some pretty fun people that I need to thank here that are big supporters of the program. I'm talking first of all about my performer members to Switched On: Adrian Reeves, Angie Hart, Blocko 3K, Disco Trench, DJ Danny the Operator, DJ Lindell, nice to see your face last night, El Gran Mono, Fua de Tita, Brazilian Forehaw Band, Jody Bell, La Descarga, Lucy Wren, Mary Max and the Tweed Set, Nick Cooper, T-Bone and the Dennis Street Gang, The Rebels. My patrons are Andrew Vrick, Anne Kershaw, Anthony Balmain, Astrid Laver, Ben Krieber, Benjamin Zilverspick, Billy the Wonder Dog, Bongo the Boo Cat, Bonnie and Tove Dewars, Bowie the Black Kitty Cat, Brian Coffrey, Cameron Bray, Chad Chicken, Chris Gavardi, Deb Strutt, Elizabeth Scott, Emma Jane Johnson, Ethan Wake, even Frankie McCausland, Phil Mulhall, Floyd Baragwanath, Frank Lambrick, Glenn Ward, Gonz Gonzilla Gonzalez, Graham Hardage's Garden Sculpture, Gregory Bond, Jake Mason, I've got Jim Bartle, Jordan Dowding, Justin Burke, Carl Lattice, Kayla Russell, Kevin the Snail, and the Saturday Afternoon Slug Party, Luke Perry, Luna Love Bite the Cat, Mark Seaton, and Mary Chinta Ewing. Thank you so much. It's been a blast reading out your names for almost 12 months now. And in a couple of weeks, we throw the pieces up on the board and we see how they land. Hopefully welcoming many of you back as patrons and performers and whatnot to the program, but let's see. It all goes into the same bucket for PBS FM. Feeling quite relaxed with this music. Maybe too relaxed. Got a classic coming up next that I play once a year. The time has come to play it again. You'll see what that is shortly. 0400 031 067 if you want to get in touch. Keep it locked. PBS.

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5: You're on PBS. Emma Peel here with you. Switched on. 20 minutes to 3. It means 20 minutes until I hand you over to Pradeep. I hope you've enjoyed the program. 0400 031067 if you want to get in touch. You've got a Mother's Day preemptive shout-out to do or something like that. I'll let you know what we were listening to in that last quite long bracket. Finished up in 1977 with Ron Everett and a track called Glitter in the City. Some off-centre French pop from 1968. Courtesy of Jacqueline Taieb and a track called Bravo. Before that, we heard from a very obscure band from Rockford, Illinois, from 1968. Pisces, the name of the group, the name of the track, Sam. Before that, we heard from the Limignanas, giving us a bit of a cinematic late 70s French vibe in the form of Crystal Anis. And we started off with an iconic track from an amazing album by the one and only Serge Gainsbourg. Came out in 1972, History to Melody Nelson. Panned hard when it came out, really pissed off the executives of that label too, because it cost an exorbitant amount of money and it was just like super extravagant and weird and they hated it, but it's a classic. It's gone on to become such. We heard the track Cargo Cult. I want to send a smooch out to Joe and Lucy stepping out this evening and enjoying, quote, another most excellent program. Hot chilli smooches all round. Oh, right back at you, Joe and Lucy. Shout out to Gemma Jones and her brand new electrified wheels. Oh, get out there. Cut some laps. Do some circle work. Smooch also going out to Willy Whiskers. All right. Back to it. You're on PBS.

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4: Time for me to pack my things up and make way for Tiger Beats Elephant Grooves with Pradeep. Stick around for that. Thanks for keeping me company this afternoon. It has been a blast. As always, I'll put the tracks that I've been featuring today up on my playlist on pbsfm.org.au/switched on as soon as I'm able. Before I leave, I need to say thanks to the rest of my patrons. They are Mistress Starshine, Naomi Murray, Peter the Dancer, Philip Talot, Rachel Murandaka, Ross Jennings, Ruth Gordon, Sam Sangster, Sarah Coombs, Scout the Switched On Jack Russell, Simon Watt, Popsaw Stephen, Stephen Parker, T-Dubs the Dog, Toshiwa and her faithful hounds, Tim Rolfe, Tony O'Day, Wojciech Pluta, Zach Tyler. My business patrons are Blackbird Bookkeeping, Creative Framing, Diamond Skylights, Pandolfini Architects, Snub in Phillip Islands, Stone Culture, Stone Masonry in Preston, Tinsha Roofing, Zintara Farm. My friends for a decade are Andrew Seekers, Anita Barsh, Barry the Cat, Ben Wilhelms, Cheryl Tonkin, Chops a Beagle, David Murray-Smith, Emma Carey in Japan, Emma Westwood, Icon Lola Mutt, in memory of Charlie the Staffy, Jacinta Duncan, John Steeves Bowler Hat, Pat Labors, Lisa Robertson, Macia the Dog, Mas Paoli, Mr. Frogmore, Natalia the Dolphin from Fernie Creek, Nick Ray, Taraka Disanyake, and Tiff Bortwood, and my buddies for life are Anne McVean, Danger in the Family Hild, Eva Bunnyhead, Hutchie's Girls, Jay Jocelyn, the Hilliard Family, Marty Machine, Nick Pond, PJ and Mac, Paul Grage, Robert Minerick, Rue Dog, Sky McLemon, Stephen Walsh, Wayne Gardner, smooches to you. Last minute smooch going out to Lady Love Potion, who's just got out of bed, and I love that for you. That's the way to do Saturday. But I'll see you somewhere over the weekend. I will catch you all on the flip side. Ciao for now.

Good afternoon and welcome to another edition of Tiger Beats Elephant Grooves. We heard a track called Isla from Midlands-based producer and musician Black Star Liner from his album Sultan No. 1. And as always, we thank Emma for the fabulous 2 hours of Switched On. She'll be back next Saturday, 1 p.m. sharp. On today's show, got an interview with a Mumbai-based indie rock and pop band called The Yellow Diary, which I'll be featuring in the first hour of the show. They'll be performing in the middle of May as part of their Australian tour in Melbourne and Sydney and in Fortitude Valley. A bit more about that later. And yes, the first hour is mostly bands, ensembles, singers, and the second hour we gradually move into hip-hop, beats, and DJ culture. Next track is actually from an Australian musician called Alex Albrecht, and he's released a new album called Hiri Kethia, which was recorded in Sri Lanka, and it's the PBS feature album as well, Hiri Kethia. And here Alex collaborated

0: a bunch of musicians from Sri Lanka, Dhayan Basho on sitar, Dhinalka Lihange on electronics, and Urvindu Pereira on double bass, as well as Pasindu Herath on saxophone. And it's quite a beautiful atmospheric music. And given the whole South Asian connection to Alex Albrecht's new work, thought I'll play a track from that album. This is the title track, Hiri Ketia.
1: I'm going to go to the

bit of psych rock, bit of trip hop, and a bit of jazz from Kerala-based band Avial. Track we heard was Karukara, sang in Malayali. Before that, Alex Albrecht from the album recorded in Sri Lanka in collaboration with a group of Sri Lankan musicians. We heard Hiri Kethia from the album, which is also a PBS feature. And if you liked what I played, you might want to check out the rest of the album. It's really beautiful music. You are tuned into Tiger Beats Elephant Grooves. Pradeep here at PBS. As mentioned earlier, we have an interview with the Mumbai-based five-piece alt pop and rock band The Yellow Diary coming up soon. But first, a track from this band, The Yellow Diary. This is Dastur.

0: Hello, the Yellow Diary. Welcome to PBS. How are you all doing?
1: Hello.
2: Good.
1: Doing
2: Great.
1: well.
2: So good.
0: Let's go back to the roots of the band. How did you guys get together?
2: Want you?
1: We've been a band for I would say nearly a decade now. It's really interesting, but so Rajan was in Bombay with a friend looking for someone to help produce his music. And through some recommendations and common friends, he came across me. And that song which we initially were supposed to work on never really went through. But when we met and we kind of spoke music and just hung out, there was this like undeniable synergy in the room between us. And it was a connection that you just feel sometimes like there's something about this other person. And I feel like we both felt it. So we were like, should we just do this all the time, like just make music. And back then, all like our limit of thinking was that we'd make a YouTube channel and put some music on there. But when we decided to kind of grow it into a band, and I reached out to Sahil, because Sahil and I have been friends for like decades now. So I reached out to Sahil, and he was like, I would love to be a part of this project to play drums. And he knew Stuart, because Stuart and him were in a band as well. And so he brought along Stu, and we had another guitarist back then who left like 5 years back. So Stu and Sahil and Harsh actually were in a band before, and they already have this great connection. So we all sort of just like clubbed up and became the Yellow Diary. And yeah, it's been only one direction ever since. We were just not stopping, no looking back.

0: Why do you call yourselves the Yellow Diary?
1: A lot of it comes from how the music is written, honestly. The songs come from personal experiences or, you know, thoughts, philosophies, all sorts of things that you would kind of go back home and journal. You know, you'd want to put it back in your diary and be like, dear diary, this is what I saw today, or this is what I feel, or this is the state of affairs that I want to talk about. And that's where the diary aspect comes from. And the color yellow for us is a really mysterious color because it generally means happiness, but it does have a very dark side to it as well. And from a range of emotions, yellow has a really large spectrum, from really dark to really bright. So for us, every page of the diary is a different song with a different emotion. And that's why it's the Yellow Diary.
0: Amazing. Your sound, the way you describe yourself, but also listening to your music, yeah, you describe yourself as an alternative indie pop band. And your songs are mostly in Hindi. And definitely, when I listen to your music, they are kind of ballads. And and definitely, yeah, on that whole indie pop spectrum. What are your influences? I mean, what brought this sound together?
1: In a big way, just to, like, someone else can chime in on this after me, but I feel like all of us have heard our own sets of music, but somehow when we are together, our biggest influence is each other, you know, because we have a very blanket rule in the band that is, we don't reference any tunes or any kind of songs to make our music. So it's always like we enter the room with a very blank canvas, and then the only sources of inspiration is each other and the energy that we bring to the room. So if you remove a single person from the equation of the band, the song would sound completely different, essentially. So this is our conversation that the five of us are having, each song that you hear.
0: Okay. What about your personal influences? Growing up as musicians, what are the kind of music that you loved listening to and that has contributed to who you are as individuals, and that is what you also bring in an indirect way to the band?
2: I think there's this one conversation that I remember where we all spoke about who, what kind of music have we been listening to all this while. And the moment everyone spoke of the music they were listening to, I think all of us were just amazed in the room how big that spectrum was. Everybody was listening to just about so many different things. And then when you go back and listen to the other person's references, I personally realized that we would all associate with those references as well, even though we wouldn't have heard those songs. Now, for example, even today when Sahil or Stuart or Himanshu, you know, they'd be like, okay, I'm listening to this song. And if I have never heard it and I go back and I listen to it, I know for a fact that song will go into my playlist. So it's a very how do I say it's a very cohesive energy, in the sense that no matter what we've heard, no matter where our playlist sort of like belongs to, together, whatever music that we want to kind of share, it kind of works for all of us. Now, for example, I come from Delhi and I have been listening to a lot of Pakistani rock, a lot of Pakistani Coke Studio, Indian Coke Studio, Punjabi music, English music, all sorts of things. And then I'm pretty sure that Himanshu and Stuart and Harsh have had that. I mean, like, Harsh is a proper jazz cat. Like, he listens to the kind of jazz music I've never even heard of. Like, I've not even heard of the artists who are playing that music. But even then, when we hear that music, it's just all of us know that this is amazing, you know. You end up respecting that playlist. And that is something that I think kind of allows us to associate with each other even better.
3: I feel like this conversation about influences could probably like take a whole show.
0: I know. That's why we summarize it.
3: Like, but
0: yes.
2: Yeah, that's why I tiptoed around the name.
3: I feel like Harsh, if he isn't here, but I can like speak for him. He's a huge proponent of like jazz culture and the Black history.
0: Mm-hmm.
3: He really loves like R&B soul. Sahil also kind of is in that world. I feel like he's a big proponent of like drums. I mean, he can speak for himself. I love jazz and jam bands. So I'm like a big Fish Head, a Grateful Dead head.
0: Mm.
3: I even love bands. I have a favorite from Australia, actually. There was this band called The Cat Empire.
0: Oh, man, yes. I love them. From Melbourne. Yeah.
3: I love them. Mm. Amazing band. Amazing band. I feel like Jamshed, the DJ, Jumps. Mm. He had some relatives from India as well.
0: He is, yeah, yeah. So I think, originally his family comes from India, yeah.
3: Yeah, yeah. Very cool band.

0: thought I'll just jump in. We are in the midst of the interview with the Yellow Diary. Just to thank 291 Gangnam Style and 732. Been a while, had a chance to settle in and listen to Tiger Beats Elephant Grooves. Thank you for your messages. Also, big shout out to Justin Kilroy from Croydon North, who has become a proud member of Tiger Beats Elephant Grooves. Thank you for your support of the show. The PBS hotline is 0400-031067. And there's an early bird membership for the PBS Residio Festival that's going to be happening soon in the second half of May. The website is pbsfm.org.au. We go back to the interview with the Yellow Diary.
1: The other question I was going to ask you, and this I ask to all South Asian, especially Indian independent bands. You know how Indian music, especially Indian popular music, has long been dominated by film music, right? Bollywood or Hollywood or, you know. And for a long time, it has been very hard for independent musicians to carve a space because they're always up against this big film music machinery, which is heavily oiled, heavily funded, and heavily distributed. How do you guys navigate that space? So this is obviously quite a packed question. So I think one of the things, pointers that we can touch upon is, has the independent music world in India changed in a way? Has it become bigger? Is there more of a need, more of a hunger amongst listeners for independent music? And how do you guys place yourself in that?
2: I have a point here. I think back in the day, a decade back, when we wanted to become a band, we were trying to become a band. The culture started to shift like a couple of years before that. I know for a fact that our country has been Bollywood first in terms of music. Because of course the heavy machinery that kind of backs it with all the finances and the distribution and whatnot. Mm. But at some point, I think the culture started shifting to artist first instead of music first. Bollywood was very music first. Movies were being marketed on the music. Music was the front runner of what spoke to people about films. Mm. And then came a point where artists started getting recognized. You know, people like, there was this band called the Local Train. People like Prateek, who heard. Now in the current times, it's Anuv Jain, the Yellow Diary, a bunch of other people as well. The one thing that we are seeing a shift in is, it's not as much as a vacancy that is being filled, as much as there is being a new shift in the mindset of what and who you're listening to. And I think I have to give this to social media as well, because this has been happening in the West since a while, where people used to associate with the artist. Now, for example, you may not know a lot of music. I mean, I'm pretty sure everybody knows it, but there would be somebody who would not know all Michael Jackson songs, but they would definitely know who Michael Jackson is. And that is an extreme example, but I know for a fact that artist first mentality has been in the West since a while. Mm. And that shift is coming to India, especially because of social media, where people have started to associate with artists' lives, artists' personalities. Mm. And so music has become the product that kind of allows them to... it's one of the products that allows you to kind of associate with the artist. Like, it becomes the expression of the artist that you kind of relate to, you know, that you hold on to, that you listen to. But what you are also signing up for is the person's personality, is the person's persona. Mm. So that, I think, is what is happening today.
3: Absolutely. I think a strange thing happened in the lockdown, actually. I feel like all the Bollywood machinery kind of came to a grinding halt. Mm. And what was left was actually independent artists and singers and songwriters and a lot of people just using social media to just play with each other. Mm. And luckily we had the opportunity to kind of put out some music during that time. We kind of had to make stuff work, you know, in this really odd way, where we would Zoom call each other and like send parts to each other. Mm. And because the grinding halt had kind of just made so much room for the attention span to kind of like see what else is out there, I feel like we really got a chance to shine. We put out this song called Rose Rose. Mm. And it kind of blew up, you know, because of having the opportunity to be heard at the same time. So I do feel like there is a large mind space that kind of is the Bollywood, and there is a large interest in music in general. And so I feel like there is space, but you still have to fight for it, you know.

0: How is the scene in Mumbai? Is Mumbai, I know that you have quite a few venues there, which are very important for independent music to thrive. So how is it in Mumbai, the whole music scene and the nightlife, I guess, which allows you guys to showcase your work to the audience?
1: Bollywood, for the most part, takes up the biggest chunk of like the whole Bombay scene. But in general, there is a lot of small venues that are starting to host like jazz bands, some funk bands and stuff. There are these like special nights that keep happening, month after month, and that kind of keeps the whole independent scene very close-knit and very tight together. I feel there is this parallel ecosystem through which like the Indian music scene, which is the, unfortunately, the word for that is the non-commercial music that just has its space to grow. I mean, it does come with the limitations that it has at the same time because of less eyeballs on it. But at the same time, I feel there is a space for an artist in Bombay to express himself in its truest form, and at the same time still find a niche audience for himself. So yeah, that's all.
2: I do want to add to that, Sahil. Like
1: Sure.
2: there are new venues. Like, for example, there's the Nita Ambani Cultural Arts Center that's like kind of just popped up recently in the scene, and they've been doing some great shows. In fact, they've actually booked us for July, where we get to play the Grand Theater, which is like this really 2,000-seater hall, and we're going to be putting up a show with like a string section and a choir. And
0: Oh,
2: so
0: great.
2: it's like we get to do more things if the venues encourage us to do it, and so I feel like the NCPA is a really good venue for that. We did that, I think, a couple of years ago. We call the show the TYD Experience, where we have like a string section and the choir, which is like it's like, you remember the symphony and Metallica when they did the whole orchestra? It was like, and I feel like ever since that, it's like been every band's dream to kind of just go metropole, just trying to try and be as big as possible and see where the sound can take us. So I feel like we're kind of living that dream a little bit thanks to some pretty encouraging venues as well.
0: That's great to
1: Yeah.
0: hear.
3: And also just one more thing. I feel like just as a city, Mumbai is has been really welcoming in terms of like artists putting out and expressing themselves. And also the way the venues have started to function is it's not just smaller venues. Even bigger open air places have been they've got regular concerts happening with from the biggest Punjabi acts to the Western acts to even Indian artists doing big open air concerts. So from that perspective, I feel like Mumbai does offer, and not just Mumbai, quite a lot of Indian metro cities today offer all sorts of venues, all sorts of capacity venues that no matter what kind of artist you are, you will be able to find, even if it takes like a like some effort, but you will be able to find a stage that suits your gig.
0: That's great.

0: Great. Is this your first tour of Australia coming up?
1: Yes.
2: Yep.
0: And that's good.
2: Yeah.
0: Must be exciting. And so
2: Very.
0: the
1: Yeah, we've got
0: paperwork's
1: visa in our email. We're all set.
0: Yes. So you've got
1: Yeah.
0: you're doing a tour of the Australian metropolitan cities. You've got a show in Sydney, you've got a show in Melbourne. What can we expect from your performance in Melbourne on the 17th of May at the Corner Hotel, which is a live music venue, an iconic one in the sense that it has for decades hosted bands, local and international?
2: I'm excited to play there, man.
1: I think
2: We
1: the
2: are
1: Yellow
2: excited.
1: Diary concerts are supposed to be, it's not just a concert that you go to, it's also, I mean, people tell us how emotionally it feels like a big release, you know, because all of our songs are so different from each other, talking about so many different emotions. And sometimes what happens is we end up finding our people associating with that. So the one thing that I want the people who are coming to the gigs, I want them to know is that we are definitely bringing the house down. The energy is going to be breaking the ceiling, but at the same time, it is going to be a very emotionally secure environment, and we want you to have the best time, express yourselves, sing with us, and we'll give the best that we have.
0: Can't wait to see you guys perform live. Thank you very much, guys, for having this conversation with us at PBS.
2: Our pleasure.
1: Thank you.
2: Thanks so much, Pradeep.
3: That was an interview with the band called the Yellow Diary. They are doing a tour of Australia, performing at the Corner Hotel on the 17th of May, which is a Sunday. If you're interested, you can just jump online onto the Corner Hotel website and book your ticket. More on that next week. And the track list of the music from the Yellow Diary is up on the program page. Playlist is updated. You can get it all from there. And I'll be back shortly after this.
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3: You heard that. 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And of course, the radio festival will be in the latter half of May. And I'll have some special guests coming into the show, including the co-host, Saz, who will be joining me and bringing his records coming up in the next few weeks. In the meantime, this is a track from New Delhi-based rapper and musician Prabdeep. The track is called Maya, featuring Archit Anand and Hash Bass.

Kufar from the great Punjabi artist Diljit Dosanjh, produced by Mixing. Diljit was recently interviewed on the Jimmy Fallon show, and you can find that on YouTube. And he also performed live. He's an amazing artist, Diljit Dosanjh. I'll be featuring some of his tracks, some of the tracks from his new EP in the coming shows. Before that, Australasian band The Three C's with Tone Shaman from their album Antar Kharana. And Three C's have just or about to complete their Australia tour. Amazing band. And at the top of the bracket was Prabdeep with Maya, featuring Archit Anand and Hash Bass. Tune in to Tiger Beats Elephant Grooves on PBS. The station number is 0400-03-1067 if you want to send us a message. Now, going into the hip-hop segment, this first track is from a female rapper from Karachi, Pakistan, called AK Sky. And we can listen to her track Vampire, produced by QB Music.

0: Kolkata-based artist CZ with Food Chain. Before that, AK Sky and QB Music from Karachi, Pakistan with Vampire. Well and truly into the club segment, this next track is from Pal Dhaba called Silo Sibin. Trying to get the CD player to work, as you do sometimes.
1: Presented by Acme and Rising, Reverb is a journey into sound. Opening May 22, the exhibition explores music's influence on art, fashion, and social movements, featuring works by Stan Douglas, Virgil Abloh, Jeremy Deller, Carsten Nicolai, and more. After hours, head into the listening room for one-off sessions, talks, and listening parties with Adrian Sherwood, Nicole Skeltes, Tom Ellard, and more. Rising, proud PBS sponsor. Sponsors.

Lobgun and Balti with Lime Ticker from their album Threads. Before that, we heard Jamaica and Two Puff, track called Akpak. Before that, Hip Hop Crew from Dhaka, Bangladesh, rapper Hanan with Kio Ise featuring Rafat. And at the top of the bracket was Tamil artist Pal Dhaba with Silo Sibin. Tune in to Tiger Beats Elephant Grooves, PBS. We are well and truly in the club segment.

Shout out to 514, Matthew sending love to Ella on her 9th birthday party. Ella loves jazz. Happy birthday, Ella, and I hope you enjoy your jazz. Started the current bracket with Lost Boy, Taimur, followed by Hari and Sukhmani with Kikli from their EP Forking Tech. And this is the brand new single from Pawas and Neil and Sky. It's called Nerve 5. It's a very funky house.

Atmospheric Beats, Sarathi Korwar and Antiflow. The track is called Nee from the EP Shruti Dances. Before that we heard Low Volume with Sharabi. Another 8.5 minutes till the end of this edition of the show. Tune into PBS.

shout out to Dragan 367. Delighted to get your message. Just wondering, Dragan, what was the subject that we're talking about at must be at RMIT? Great to hear from you. Just to refresh my memory, what was the subject? It's about time for me gradually to hand over the airwaves to Jesse I for Babylon Burning, 5 till 7 p.m. Before I go, I must thank the performer members, Sikandar Live, Sitar S, Jeremy Mackinson, patrons, Aruna Krishnan, Sienna and Minnie, the Rough Collies, Woof Woof, Dave Bennon, Dudley the Beast, the American Staffy, Woof Woof, John Chong Holdaway, Lockie FT, Peter McCraw, Rose Ferdinands, Teddy, who has the pose of a genius, and our business member, Music Swap Shop in Carlton, friend for a decade, Jitan Chandar. And if you are wanting to listen to a bit more independent South Asian music this Friday, next week, that is the 15th of May, I'll be joined by Music is the Massage at the workshop as part of GT Radio. Starts at 8 p.m., goes on till 2 in the morning, and Music in the is the Massage will bring their vinyl with them, covering myriad styles of groove-based music from around the world. Funk, soul, jazz, hip-hop, breaks, house. I'll be back next Saturday. Hope you have a pleasant weekend and a good week ahead. Leaving you with this track from Atish and Vridhyan. It's called Salvation from their EP Instant Transmission. Have a great weekend. Jesse up next with Babylon Burning.

90.7 PBS FM is the station. My name is Jesse I. The program, of course, is Babylon Burning. Until 7 p.m. tonight, bringing you the best in reggae music, both new and old. Following on from Tiger Beats, Elephant Grooves. Speak up yourself, Pradeep. Great music on this Saturday afternoon. And my pleasure to take you into reggae territory with the sounds of Creation Rebel today, a tune from 1978 on the Hit Run record label. It's a label that Adrian Sherwood of the famous Onya Sound record label ran before he started Onya Sound. He started Hit Run with Peter Dr. Pablo Stroud back in 1978. Creation Rebel from their album Close Encounters of the Third World, a tune to start off tonight called Conspiring. Conspiring to burn down Babylon. Right here on PBS until 7 p.m. Like I said, SMS line here in the studio is 0400 03 1067. Before I go any further, I want to acknowledge I'm broadcasting on the unceded Aboriginal lands of the Wurundjeri Woiwurrung people of the Kulin Nation, lands of the Bunurong and the Wadawurrung. I always want to pay my respect to First Nations people all over these lands. In the background,

Right now, this is Jackie Mattoo, or at least it's credited to Jackie Mattoo. Obviously, a lot more going on than just him on the keys. But a beautiful tune here called Look at Life from an album called Reggae Master, Bunny Stryker Lee's 50th anniversary edition on Gorgon Records. And coming up tonight on the program, this next hour, some classics from Willie Williams, Lloyd Robinson, Dennis Brown, Big Youth. Something a little different with African Head Charge, a little bit more on your sound, and Adrian Sherwood coming up. And then later in the program, a brand new album from Ake Becker. I don't know how much more material there is. Vaughn Benjamin, of course, been gone for a while now, but another posthumous release from Ake Becker. Also new Perfect, new Runkus, new Queen Ifrika, Taj Weeks, Daraja, and more still to come. Right now I'm going to start it pretty mellow. I'm in the mood for some nice mellow music right now. And I'm going to go to Third World in 1982 on the Music Limited record label, the title track to their LP called You've Got the Power. One of the great Jamaican groups of all time, Third World. And some long, luxurious Ayaman Levi to follow this as well. Stay tuned. You're on PBS Babylon Burning with Jesse I until 7 p.m. Sounds of Third World here.

spiritual sounds of Ayaman Levi right here on PBS. A tune called Zion Hut from his album Hail I Him back in 1978. One of my favourites. I don't think I've ever played this tune on the program before, possibly because it's so long. We're 7 minutes into it, we're only halfway. Might let it keep playing. You're on PBS, Babylon Burning with Jesse I. Keep it locked.

the singer Winston Francis, recording at Studio One here, a tune called Going to Zion, where there is peace, love and harmony. The only kind of Zion I'm interested in. Following on from Zion Hut, before that, Ayaman Levi from the great album Hail I Him on Island Records. And then at the top of the bracket, it was Third World, You've Got the Power, title track to their album of 1982. Shout out to Manny, shout out to Hugo the Cat, and to DJ DC. Indeed, that Ayaman Levi is meditative and strengthening. Well said. SMS line here in the studio is 0400 031067. Shout out to Umit as well. Listening from Dubbo today. You're on PBS. Double on Burning with Jesse I. Big shout out to River in Pasco Vale South. Junior member of PBS once again. Thank you very much for the support again, River. And big up to Justice and Keith. Proud pet members out there in Thornbury. Shout out as well to Adam in Brown Hill for the generous donation to PBS. Of course, Radio Festival, well, the hard pressure isn't on yet, but the festival prize draw has started already. 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Check out the range of membership options there, and you can even sign up right now. I see it on the computer screen in front of me. On that note, big up to Jess Murphy in St Kilda, who took out a proud membership to the Duke Joint. Thank you very much, Jess. Right now, I'm going to stay on Studio One for one more. The singer Willie Williams and a tune called See You When I Get There. You're on PBS.

0: Sounds of Willie Williams at Studio One. See you when I get there. It's coming in on this one to say thank you to the patrons Adam in Hurstbridge, Alessandro in Collingwood, Alex in Bulleen, Amos in North Carlton, Anil in Carlton, New South Wales, Bob the Cavalier in Surrey Hills, Bron in Maribyrnong, Bills River in Wensleydale, Charlie in Northcote, Craig in Rye, Dave in Brighton East, Deb and Pete in Montague, Dylan and Quinn in Thornbury, Fatty in Blagari, Gareth in Inverloch, Georgios in Lorne, Georgie in Northcote, Gizzy the Gruyere Gelding, Howard in Donvale, Howl and Mad Murdoch in Belgrave, Jesse Swashbuckler in Reservoir, Justin in Ashburton, Lauren in Manunda, Luke in Toorong, Marco in Stonyford, Jar Builder in Bowerville, Martin in Elphington, Marty in Blagari, Matt in Hurstbridge, Matt in Reedy Swamp, Matt in Preston, rest in peace Matt Bourne, Michael in Reservoir, Motsria in Carrum, Moya in Silvertop, Miley in Reservoir, Nenzi in Balaclava, Nick in Watsonia, Nick and the Bricky Crew in Preston, Nigel in Clifton Hill, Pass in Beau Morris, Pete in North Carlton, Philco in Rosebud, Randall in Williamstown, Reggae Rod in Sunbury, Russell in Kalkello, Sarah in Hamilton, Sheridan in North Carlton, Tarun in New Farm, Black Ark Bantams in Richmond, Victoria in Kingsville, Victoria in Kensington, and Vincent in Highton. Thank you very much, patrons. Gonna take it to Dennis Brown next. Lloyd Robinson to follow that, some Big Youth Not Too Far Away, and then some African Head Charge by special request as well. It's coming up right after this. You're on PBS.
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You're listening to Babylon Burning with Jesse I. And the sweet sounds of Studio One here. This is the B-side to the Dennis El Capone tune Forever. Of course, that's Carlton and the Shoes. Snippet of the original vocal there, Love Me Forever. And it was Dennis, Big Youth before this, of course, on a DJ cut of the same rhythm. That one released on his Nagusa Nagast record label. Actually, the first release that came out on that label. He started that one back, I'm not sure if it was 72 or 73, but in the early 70s when there was a growing trend for artists to start their own labels. I'm actually going to go to the tune that was the second release on Nagusa Nagast next. A tune called Streets in Africa. Actually features Dennis Brown and the Heptones on backup vocals, but Big Youth himself singing lead. He did an interview with the writer Angus Taylor, and he spoke about this one. He said, we put 7 songs in the 2 charts, and if you saw my house down the street, it was nowhere for a human being to live. And with all that I created and having all these guys driving nice vehicles now, come on. So I took a song named World is a Ghetto, and I just turned it around and call it Streets in Africa. When I did that, they said I can't sing, you know. They fight us within the business. And to be honest, with all this fame and things I create, that's the only time I saw a change that meant I could move out of that dilapidated building. People were even vexed because they still wanted me to stay there to uplift them while they wanted to carry you down. Sure. It was then that I realized and say, all right, I'm not going to sing a song for no producer. When it comes to singing vocal, I sing for Nagusa Nagast, Big Youth. Sounds of Manly Augustus Buchanan, aka Big Youth. And his second release on his Nagusa Nagast label coming in right now, a thing called Streets in Africa.

changing it up a little bit here by special request, the sounds of African Head Charge. A tune called The Race, Part 1. This is coming from the album My Life in a Hole in the Ground, released on Onya Sound Records back in 1981, early days of Onya Sound. Of course, before The Big Youth, I should have mentioned it was Cornell Campbell and The Eternals. Cornell's version of the classic You're No Good, done there for Stryker Lee. And Lloyd Robinson before that, a tune called Rocky Road on the Village record label. Shout out to Jesse in Mount Evelyn with that one, who in turn sending a shout out to a strong lady cooking to Babylon Burning, Asha in Altona. Big up yourselves. And big up to Dave in Rosebud. Yeah, indeed, same rhythm as Hit the Road Jack, another Big Youth classic. Yeah, I love that one too. Before that, Lloyd Robinson, of course, it was Dennis Brown and a tune called Run Too Tough. That one from his album Just Dennis on Trojan Records. I still remember picking that up for a steal at Dixon's Recycled Records on Chapel Street many, many years ago, and then going to Reggae at Revolver on the Saturday afternoon. Happy with my prized possession. And speaking of days in my teens, shout out to anybody that was at the African Head Charge show at the Corner Hotel back in 1996. African Head Charge, one of the stranger groups in reggae music history. Gonna play a tune right now from an album called Off the Beaten Track on the Onya Sound record label once again, 1986. And a tune called Down Under Again. I had to check the liner notes for this one. There's no credit for the didgeridoo on it. Interesting one. Sending this one out to Wiggs by special request, the sounds of African Head Charge, Down Under Again, right here on PBS.

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brand new tune here from Perfect Gitomani called Tongue, released on his own Gitomani record label, recorded over this original rhythm from back in the early 80s on Negus Roots, Don Carlos, and a tune called White Squall. More love out to Troublemaker with that one. You can find it on the album Harvest Time, 1982. And before that, African Head Charge, tune called Down Under, again going out to Wigs. Shout out to the Texas 720 as well. That Big Youth tune earlier was a cover of War, World is a Ghetto. Great tune, great version too. Quick shout out to the performer members of Babylon Burning: Kate Best, DIY Hi-Fi, the Solar Powered Sound System, DJ Amelie, Housewife's Choice, Irie Band, Larry Maluma, Koshani Bad, Rastiano, Sister Sarah and the Hot Dog DJs. Big shout out as well to business members Ronin Creative in Upway and Zolder Bakery in Elsenwick. And of course, Darkon Architectural Lighting, our platinum business members. Thank you very much. Like I said, you can become a member of any kind, at any type, at any time on the website, pbsfm.org.au. Listening to Babylon Burning with Jesse I. Moving forward into some new sounds now. I'm going to take it to the Jamaican artist Daraja, who's out here back around 2018, 2019. Did a great show at Morfire. Always interesting to see his releases. This is a new one on Zion Trod Records called Find a Place. Still to come, new Taj Weeks, new Ake Becker, Queen Ifrika, and more.

the voice of Diraja here, a new tune called Find a Place on Zion Trod Records. Right now I'm taking it to Jada Records, actually taking it to St. Lucia, a small island we don't visit too often, but that's where the great singer Taj Weeks comes from. And he's just done a song in collaboration with the Caribbean Climate Justice Project. It's called Climate Justice, to highlight the disproportionate impact of the global climate crisis on small island developing states, such as his native St. Lucia. You're on PBS, Babylon Burning with Jesse I, the sounds of Taj Weeks, a tune called Climate Justice.

late great Vaughn Benjamin, aka Aki Becker. Brand new release called World Tapping on Higher Bound Productions. Can't believe there's still unreleased Vaughn Benjamin material. He died in November 2019, so nearly 7 years later, we're still getting new material, whole new album here. A tune called As We Will, before this, In Your Hands. But right now, I'm going to take it back to 2002, for a younger Vaughn Benjamin, when he performed under the name Midnight. A tune called Womb.

beautiful voice of Desiree out of the Virgin Islands, from the little island of St. Croix, same place that Midnight comes from. And also the producer Tippy from iGrade Records, who produced this and the one before it. This tune here called Amiga comes from Desiree's album Fire back in 2001, and then from the album Assini, Midnight before that, tune called Womb. Right now I'm going to take it to a new one from Queen Ifrika, just released, called Mum Like Me. Track that centers on the strength of a mother's love across scenarios that hold true for mothers in various walks of life. Coming in right here, 106.7 PBS FM.

0: Yeah, nice new rhythm here from Loud City Productions out of Seattle. A singer by the name of Case and a tune called Cruise Control. Following on from Marcus Gadd before that. A tune called Oh Mama from his album Rhythm of Serenity on Zion Eye Kings back in 2020. A shout out to Joe the Pocket Rocket in Torquay, performer member of Fangit, and Emma in Gunbower, also a passionate member of Fangit. Thank you very much. Shout out to Rasta Rach as well. Glad you enjoyed those midnight Ake Beka tunes. My time's running out. Got less than 20 minutes until Susie comes in with Subway Sounds. I want to play a couple things from the new Runkus album before I run out of time. Before we reach there, I want to revisit the new Protege and Massacre combination from a few weeks back, thing called Ting Loud. Real quick though, I want to say a shout out to the Friends for Life, Akil in North Warrandyte, Ben in Surrey Hills, Georgia McLeod, the late Jesse Pigden, rest in peace, Jeremy in East St Kilda, Malcolm in Darley, Mary in Brunswick, the late Matt Vaughan, rest in peace, Mr D in Seaford, Mr Levi in Blackburn, Paulie Peer in Clifton Hill, Quacky the Dancehall Duck in Richmond, Ras Crucial in Elwood, Rick in Brunswick, the late Sheeran and Ismail Yusuf Ali in Brunswick East, Aisha in Malvern, Teresa in Research, and Tim in Miramar. Thank you very much, Friends for Life. 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
1: Massacre represent for Babylon Burning with Jesse I and PBS. How the thing go? Man a hot step on the street, El Gringo, Babylon Burning. La la la la.

there were verbs. The word became flesh and dwelt among men and roamed around like giants. It was action time.

That's the sounds of Arunkus, son of the late reggae artist Determine. Title track to his brand new album Supernova, just released a couple weeks back on Easy Star Records. This one revisiting the classic sound of 80s dancehall. Love this tune, Supernova. Very interesting album. Great artist, actually. This next song is another one from it called Please Don't Come to Mars. I don't think this will please all the reggae purists. Not really reggae dancehall, probably Jamaican hip-hop as much as either of those, but definitely still influenced and inspired a collective. Before I get into this one, though, shout out to Rosemary, shout out to Nathan in Subbers, still bobbing around in the Timor Sea. Safe travels, my friend. Shout out to Trixie Firecrack from Dirk Vile, and a happy Mum's Day for tomorrow. And big up to the Big Bad Bust Lord as well. And more love and strength out to Patrick. Big up yourself, my friend. Nice to have you with us on this Saturday evening here on PBS Babylon Burning with Jesse I and the sounds of Runkus and a tune called Please Don't Come to Mars.

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1: It is good that you are here to record this picture of me. People who see this throughout the world will realize that even in the 20th century, with faith, courage, and a just cause, David will still beat Goliath.

to revisit this one another time. Run out of time tonight. This is a big combination though, Runkus and a whole heap of other artists. A tune called 5G if you want to look it up. Before this was Runkus, Royal Blue and Medisun in a killer combination from 2022 called Selassie Calling. And then Runkus from his album Supernova before that, tune called Please Don't Come to Mars. My time is just about finished. Susie's coming up in just a minute with Subway Sounds. If you're looking for reggae music tonight, there's a thing called Dub Spiral number 2 happening at Bar 303 in Northcote, which is 303 High Street. It's Rudy Sound System playing roots reggae and dub tonight on the Rudy Sound System. Free entry at that one. And then next Saturday is a thing at Nasty's, which is 806 High Street in Thornbury from 4 p.m. till late. It's a fundraiser to contribute to the rebuild in Jamaica after Hurricane Melissa for Hill School in St. Elizabeth, Jamaica. And a $10 donation at that one. And food truck by Ahita Kitchen. And reggae, rocksteady, ska, soul and lovers rock on the bill. Vinyl selectors Dave Slater, Troublemaker, Foey Man, Lego, Dub Partisan, Wes the Cat, Counterattack, Good Behavior and Drifter Bucky. Thing called Burnhouse Sessions fundraiser next Saturday at Nasty's from 4 p.m. till late. And that's me out of time. I'm going to fade this out. Subway Sounds in just a minute. Keep it locked to PBS.

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You are with Susie here to 8 tonight. And at PBS, we, of course, are celebrating our radio festival, Fuel the Frequency. And this is a membership call-out. Starts officially on Monday, the 18th of May. But you probably have seen all the posters around town, and we have an amazing early bird membership prize, which I will certainly tell you more about later in the show. Big shout out to Jesse on Babylon Burning over the past 2 hours, and you can check out Jesse's show again and his playlist on the PBS website at pbsfm.org.au. And also big thanks to James, who has signed up as a passionate member to Subway Sounds. That was earlier in the day. Many, many thanks. And tonight I have a show full of First Nations artists, which represents the first part of a playlist I have curated for What We Share, the exhibition celebrating Reconciliation Week, and it features contemporary First Nations artists, and it's being held at Manningham Art Gallery, and you can catch the exhibition from May 20th to August the 29th. To kick off, this is Black Rock Band with Ngunjikoran.

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My father comes from the Eastern Snake clan group. He's what we consider Wanayaka. I'm called Wandari Dari. Wandari mean give. And I want to crown you lot with the original crown of this country, the Southern Cross. You can be called Australian. You'll be called Australia if you know the land, because it'll know you. Maintain the balance, live in harmony, because that's what the Ngatika says. That's the whole name for Australia, Ngatika.

Adoption is a big part in my ceremony too. 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Matilda, I'm a guardian for that one. I'll do my best to teach you this. 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Wallubere, pass the flame. 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

0: mother. 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
1: It is by no coincidence the global Indigenous are sacrificed for the causes but are feeling the impacts first and worst. Cultures who understand time differently to the Western mind see as far back as we see forward. We honour our ancestors like we honour our great, great grandchildren. Time is no 9-to-5. 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

0: You are a person of consequence. 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We are currently writing tomorrow's history. 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Can you hear her?
1: She is crying, raging storms and floods strong enough to easily rip this city apart. Her guilt festers elsewhere, grinding teeth, jaw clenched, watching in disbelief, her eyes grow dry.

0: Things we do that add up to the mass of humanity's effect on planetary integrity. A wise friend wrote those words that leapt from page, penetrating me. I'm suggesting grave consequence to hesitation-free cutting down of that tree. For every unconscious act is a concentric ripple that emanates from you. Hits me.
1: We go forward. She goes round and round.
2: Indigenous uprising on the front lines. Old white men quiver, squeaking childish threats, then silence. Deep down, they know we are right. They know they've gone too far, but trying to hold on to what's left of their power. Maybe it's childhood trauma, hate or spite, but they continue to light our mother on fire. They pour poison down her throat, create GMOs packed in pretty plastic wrap. Pop it in a box, sell it nice and cheap to us mob in the shop.

0: our mother. 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
1: Be calculated with the words that you use. 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Your thoughts, words, and actions shape the circumstance of our time. You are both the product and the producer of your culture. 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

0: 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Our mother is talking to us. Can you hear her?
1: She says to me, the balance is off. 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It is time to abolish capitalism, greed, white supremacy, and war. 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
0: Because I won't take

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1: But for now, rest your head and close your eyes.
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Trapping a thought, mind spilling remorse. 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Found feelings and loss, I found ceilings and torch. 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I keep thinking outside, he keep drinking down pride. 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I do fathom not having a life that he acquitted. The natural pattern, a eulogy with a speech limit. And I be worried my time is up when this speech finish. 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I tread light, that can be tough but I see vision. A new life, no handcuffs, no police singing.

0: and race.
1: Australians all let us rejoice, for we are young and free. 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And if you are a juvenile, it is worse, it is 50%. 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

0: In that bracket, Dobby at the top with Diruyu and Pajiralinga, and next Tasman Keith with Treadlight, then Kobe D and Lifetime featuring Miss Kanina, and ending the set with Ziggy Ramo and Black Thoughts.
1: This May, the Australian National Academy of Music presents the next generation of experimental musicians with an evening of contemporary percussion. Kaylee Melville, Annam alumna and artistic director of Speak Percussion, returns to lead Annam's emerging percussionists through the post-apocalyptic sound world of Missy Mazzoli's Millennium Canticles. 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
0: 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And there's a whole lot more, as I said. 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I'm starting this second part of Subway Sounds with Miss Kanina and Mob Ties, and another language warning for this set as well.

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2: In that last set, Nidala with Colours of My People. Above that, Emma Donovan with Black Nation. 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

That was Moju with Change Has to Come, and bringing us right to the very last part of the show. Fresh Produce is up next at 8 with Cozzy and Wallacey, and I'm seeing you out of Subway Sounds with Kev Carmody and Thou Shalt Not Steal.

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0: For sure.
1: And other shows too.
0: To the bane. Forgot the last Portuguese word of the week. I just think about matinee now.
1: Matinee. Imagine if our show was a matinee. It's like 12 to 3. What are we going to be playing? Interesting,
0: ooh.
1: Isn't it? Maybe this, maybe this in the background, a Patchman and Manzine remix of Kalu Aora.
0: That's what it was, yeah.
1: Anyway, tonight we have the usual beats and some R&B hip hop. At the end, I have a bunch of edits. And I come across a lot of producers releasing edits and I couldn't stop myself, including JG Reed, the guy from UK. I have YFD and Dave Nunes, a bunch of Afro House and Bali Funk edits at the end.
0: That's Wallacey, by the way, everybody.
1: That's me, yeah, Wallacey. I didn't introduce myself.
0: We're Fresh Produce, so we're going to be until 10 p.m. playing, what did we say it was going to be called?
1: Urban Beat, urban Sounds and... bass music.
0: No,
1: bass
0: was it music. Urban Beats? No, it was something else, I thought. Nah, I'm pretty sure it was. I thought it was. I felt like it was better than that when we were walking here. Some people often ask us what kind of music
1: what
0: we play.
1: What kind of music's Fresh produce?
0: And we're just like,
1: I guess you're just Fresh.
0: Afro stuff?
1: Nah.
0: But I hope you enjoy the show. If you want to reach out while we're here, you can text in on the text line
1: 0400-031-067. I hope you're warm wherever you are. And stay with us.
0: Thank you.
1: PBS.

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1: Few tracks there. We had a one from Mike, Liv E and Venna, a track called You Think Maybe. So I had a track from Lady Six, Light Bulb, from her last album, Le V. Also a track from Flying Lotus with Toro Moya, track called 9 Carats. Beginning of the show was a track from Samrao and Tai Chi Rose, Dirty Dirty. And then in the background, they got Pete Rock, legendary producer, track called Cool Breeze. And this is fresh produced for the first 15 minutes.
2: Shout outs to a man who's the Lord.
1: Shout outs
2: to out in the mountains. The mountain
1: making
2: dweller.
1: Cool beats.
2: Ooh, gee, you know, well, so you know, we're just talking about how cold it is in the city, man.
1: Imagine that.
2: Jesus.
1: Imagine on top of the hill.
2: Oh, I have to have like a permanent electric blanket following me. Yeah. I'm going to get into another song. I played it a couple of tracks a few weeks ago from this classic UK jazz. You know, it's got that UK jazz vibe. You know it when you hear it.
1: Yes. It's a Yuffie?
2: Moses Yuffie Trio.
1: Yeah.
2: That, mm-hmm. Mm-hmm. But this is another song that was a standout track. It's a bit like slower than the other ones, but it's got this bit in it.
1: Mm.
2: It has a bit in it, Wallacey. And let's see if you like the same little bit that I like.
1: It's going to suit the winter. I understand. Mm-hmm. I understand. Mm-hmm. I understand where you're going.
2: And I might get into some more kind of a bit more electronic stuff, maybe. If you want to reach out, you can text in here.
1: 0400 031 067.
2: PBS.

0: We heard a track then from Cortez, track called Arc. We also heard from what did we hear from? It's like a dark dubstep, I guess. That Ben from Ben MD called Encrypt. Also heard a more lighter track before that from a chap named Vicken Armin from Francais. Track called At the End. Also heard from the trio. Moses Yuffie Trio.
1: Moses Yuffie Trio.
0: Track called Trust. Playlist will be up after the show. You can check it out. 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
1: I also can become a member for this month.
0: Early Bird.
1: Early Bird's happening. 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
0: Right now. There's new t-shirts happening this year, Radio Festival. So
1: it's nice.
0: Time
1: nice.
0: To get on it. We love your support for another year.
1: It's always cool walking around with the PBS t-shirt. You're doing a cool thing.
0: Yeah, you're cool. You're with us.
1: You're with us.
0: You're not against us. I will say one thing though, Wallace. There's no, normally there's treats. Like, I kind of expected there to be treats early in the studio, but there's no treats here, people. Normally there's all lollies and stuff. I was like, I'll just snack a bit at the studio. No snacks here yet. Wow. So, if you're going to need snacks, yeah, now's the time to support PBS. Well, see,
1: we're going to get in touch with the music. I'm going to play ad first, but I have a track from Ima Omari coming up. And this is called Koflo. Track called Lux, remixed by Katie Tatham. You can text message 0403-1067 if you want to, you know.
0: Oyo komava.

0: 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And award-winning journalists Osman Faruqi and Scott Mitchell bring their media crisis-focused podcast, Lamestream, to the stage for a special live show June 16. 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
1: In the background, we got Hector Plummer, incredible producer from UK. Track called Steps. We had a track from Moods, Noel Slee and Liria Meron. Treat You Good. It was Moods. Moods is it's a well-known classic. Producer. Classic fresh producer.
2: Classic urban beat.
1: Also Melbourne legend producer Taimori. Okay, I'm in pay. Track was Copies from his first EP. And we had a remix from Kater Tatham of a track called Lux, producer Cold Flow. Feel like jazzy house there.
2: Shout out to Armin Payne.
1: Shout out to Armin Payne.
2: I just noticed your hair.
1: My hair.
2: Well, so you got a haircut, everybody.
1: I had a haircut.
2: And I reckon this is the shortest...
1: You haven't seen in a while?
2: I've ever seen it.
1: I get people sometimes commenting on my hair.
2: Yeah, but I see it shorter. I see it a lot, you know. I do see it every week at least.
1: I think there was a progression between, like, you know, a big afro to, like, this.
2: Yeah,
1: more,
2: but this
1: like,
2: is slim.
1: Slim.
2: Streak.
1: It's a fresh haircut. In my defense, it's a fresh haircut made yesterday. So
2: down in
1: that's
2: foot
1: why
2: spread.
1: It looks this. Yeah, foot spread always.
2: In the heart of it.
1: Yeah.
2: I just typed in, I've never done this before, but I typed in, I was trying to find like an AI voice to do like an introduction voice to introduce us, but that just came up with like writing speeches for you, and then I got it to write a speech for PBS Radio Festival. I'm like, that's pretty good actually. But it doesn't help much that it's written down, because you still need to deliver it, you know?
1: Of course. You need the voice. You need the interpretation.
2: And that's where PBS Radio comes in. Gotcha. Gotcha. I'm going to... I've got to run out of stuff to play before, like, the set follows. So
1: we start the set early.
2: Maybe.
1: That's what's happening.
2: Could be. If you want to reach out, you can text in 0400-03-1067. Cosimo Wallace, Fresh Produce.
1: Yes. Stay with us on PBS.

0: background struck from Locker's UKG Bounce.
1: That's a crazy tune.
0: So I found a few more of his tunes. I've played a bunch of his tracks in the past, but yeah, discovered a few more. He's a fantastic producer. Kind of blends, you know, he's on the edge of like being too poppy and but also creative, you know.
1: Yeah, it's incredible skills there. Amazing. I love it. I love the piano in the background. It's crazy.
0: Continuing with the mix, I'm going to go on for another 15 minutes or something. If you want to reach out, we're here. I don't think we've got a text message, Wallace.
1: No text message.
0: No text message? What? What's going on?
1: The thing is, like,
0: come
1: listening.
0: On, man.
1: They're enjoying it.
0: They're loving it too much.
1: That's okay. 0400-03-1067. You can also not text message and just enjoy. It's like optional. But if you want a shout, a special shout from Fresh Produce, that's the number. We're going to keep going with music until 10 o'clock. It's Cozy on the Mix. 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

0: What are we got in the background? What is this? Damn. That's crazy. He's coming.
1: I'm back. I had to swap headphones. We got so many text messages. Yes. Sharky, digging the vibe on my way to 303 for Dub Spiral.
0: Oh. Yes.
1: Ew. We'll just talk about how warm it's going to be, Sharky.
0: Oh, Dub Spiral, yes. So the 303. If you want some sound system vibes, 303 tonight on North Coast.
1: Get on up there. Dub Spiral. Get the tram.
0: Yes.
1: Get that 86. And 06 is going to send a message. Dancing in the kitchen, making tacos and margaritas. Yeah. Come on. Yeah, good on you.
0: That's for you.
1: I want some tacos and margaritas.
0: Shout out to Darius as well. He was too busy vibing.
1: Yeah, good. Yeah. Good, Darius. Good to hear. I'm glad you're listening. All right. Thanks, everybody. We feel appreciated now. You can text the Insta 0400 03 1067.
0: No PBS.

0: Coming up at the Railway Hotel Fitzroy North. Bocce with Swim State. Romany, It's Not That Funny album launch with Jean. Akasa and Borboletta Preda. And Liam Wright and his band with Maggie Alley. Plus, don't miss Agal from Oh Mercy and Jay Laffer from The Panics playing tunes in the Saloon Bar Saturday 9th of May. 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Proud PBS sponsor.
1: Oh, we just heard a track there from Marwan. I wasn't able to fit that in. Obviously, it's like 160 BPM.
2: 160, yeah.
1: And the other tracks are all 140. Yeah. How's it going to do that? Yeah. You know, how's it going to... I'm not a magician.
2: You can.
1: In the background, it's a Kaga Buyo track from Tida Kamara. So he says, called Work. Playlist will be up. Or the playlist that you just heard then said, I'm so used to being at the end. I want to say shout outs to our performer members here, Dashti, Mooney Bonds,
2: Emmeline Fairfield, perform member, Flash Poetry, also perform member, Grant Tix from Mansfield, also perform member. He used to message us, Grant Tix.
1: He messaged him the other day.
2: Yegi.
1: Prawn Yegi.
2: Yes, Coburg, perform member, Ashley Raggett from Preston, partner member, Jake Barrett from Prague, partner member, James Harden. Also partial member, and Jocelyn Leon from Reservoir, partial member.
1: Our main man, Dave McCormick from Alphington, Friend for a Decade. Notebook the Pet from Taylor's Lakes, Friend for a Decade. Sandra Barton, whoever you are, we appreciate you from Campbell, Friend for a Decade. Two Friend for Lives.
2: Got Gus Bernier, Fitzroy North, and Marion Parker from Fitzroy. 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
1: 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Wallace is going to finish off the show with a set.
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0: legal fracture machine drum clay sold, and before was old track from Swindle, London to LA.
1: Classic. You know, you love that track. GV loves that track.
0: Yeah, she loves it.
1: Got a text from the Dennis Street Gang. T-Bone and the Dennis Street Gang. Big love to Dennis and Dennis Street Gang and T-Bone.
0: Shout out to Wheelie D as well.
1: Yeah. Classic how you guys mess around with tempo. Gotta keep it interesting, you know.
0: It's keeping dynamic.
1: Wallace has got to keep me dancing, otherwise he loses.
0: We have to keep each other dancing. It's a company here, you know. We're not doing anything, so alone. Shout out to everyone listening today. There's Lloyd, Darius,
1: Shucky. On the way to Northcote.
0: 060. Shout out to GV.
1: Tacos and margaritas.
0: Happy birthday, GV.
1: Oh, that's GV's birthday.
0: It's Monday.
1: Oh, Monday.
0: It's on Monday.
1: Yeah. I mean, I knew that. It's in my calendar. We'll be back next week. Radio Festival starts.
0: 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It's coming next. Don't go anywhere.
1: Fresh produce.
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Oh, the Joy Orb Flight FM, perfect purring, growling bass sample. Nice, just the serum I needed. 10 o'clock on PBS FM Melbourne Radio. 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Early bird happenings for our annual radio festival underway. Right. A space age start to the show this week. Full on dance essentials, late night business from Frenchman Blush, Blush, full of fools.

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A bit of club energy, I suppose. January, the Kalahari Oyster Cult record label landing with some sure shot sound from Frenchman Blush, the Red Cocktail K-hole dub. 0400 03 1067. Come on through with your messages. Shout out to Adam in Coburg. So good to have you tuned in. And more member love coming your way later. Long time listener of the show, Bryce Yun Hing. In Fairfield, proud member of PBS FM. Big love to you for supporting 1067. DJ Ooms with us too. Holla. While we kick on with the turbocharged dance floor beats of Blush, again,

garage house drums, tech house hybrid style, those synth bleeps and that deep sub bass. Some forthcoming beats on Constant Sound this June from The Hague, a rising star, Boss Priester, back in your system. Touch of energy this week on Electric Sunset. Seven joining us on the text line, enjoying it. Club Beat. T-Mac messaging too. Intelligent entry point. Good. I was thinking a big bouncy cotton wool boogie. How you doing, T-Mac? 0400-03-1067. Looking back to the classics, one of the most, and I mean this seriously, most underrated artist for his contribution to electronic dance music and its evolution. Tonight, our flashback. 10 years ago, 2016. Oh, I love being here and sharing this type of dance sound with you. DJ Eyes in the house till midnight with Electric Sunset. Cybeg. Getting experimental with the techno sound since the mid-90s. The underdog himself, Mr. Cybeg, with the 2016 Music for Refugees album. Whether you want to shake your booty or listen in for his experimental touch to dance music, get into it from my laptop.

The total futurism of Cybeg. I love those abrupt endings. You know I do. The cabbage boy himself, Cybeg. You might best know him for his Cy-Futurism mission statement album through Novamute. We were there with a look back at one of my big favourites in 2016, Stations number 1 from the infamous Music for Refugees LP. 220 getting into the 90s vibe, giving Donato Dozzy feels to 369 in the Nambucca Valley. Good to hear from you guys. From then to now, listening to beats from the smarter, brighter side of dance music, Moroccan-born, New York-based artist Bergsonist, emerging on the Darker Entries imprint last week, the sixth album from this extraordinary music maker, saying, "I really use music, making music as therapy, not as a precious act, more as an energy release that makes me feel alive." Bergsonist, Ode to Life.

0: break through the weirdest side of peak hour dance beats from the new Bergsonus Depths album early this month out through Dark Entries with a shout to PD tuning in.
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Oh, just a little acid-laced electro-funking thanks to Reptant, the new Ballet Robotique two-track early May, keeping with the electro beat on Electric Sunset. 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Another one from the Netherlands record label Zodiac Commune. Welcoming Electro Master Ekman last week, the girl with the snake.

Some heavy-hitting 303 laced electro, Smoke Dragons by Ekman, together with Into the Den, new on the Into the Den EP, Underground Pressure on 106.7. DJ Ides with you till midnight on PBS FM. Well, I tempted destiny by picking up the phone. 264, good to hear from you liking those electro beats. Gonna get more heady from here to the endings and a little bit stranger for now, though we are right on 11:27 p.m. A shout out to everyone making PBS FM Melbourne Radio part of their steady musical diet. 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Late April, the Fast at Work record label, sticking to their fast, not hard philosophy, with a new release by the Beatsmith to Stone's Tarot. In a strangely atmospheric space between club and dub breaks, Stone's Tarot and the stunning new Crevasse EP, Fruid Ring,

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This is BPM, and I'm Funky J. Thanks to DJ Ides for another dope electric sunset. Tonight I'm playing a bunch of stuff, a bunch of new stuff that I've got in the last couple of months, both from vinyl and digital. 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All right, let's talk more dance.

You're on BBS with Funky J. This is BPM. We heard a lot in that last set. The track listing will be online on Monday. But just in that bracket, right at the end, we heard a bunch of Australian edits, including Bed's remix of Rapture by Blondie, Jay Diggins, his remix of Hot Stepper, Running, I don't know who the original artist was, but that's a remix by Paris, a song named Sausage Sosigo, that's by Frankie Moore, and To Be In Love by Huber Mallow. These are a bunch of Aussie remix artists. Some of them are local in Melbourne, some of them are around Australia. I'm going to pick it up a little bit. Thanks for listening. Hope you're enjoying it. If you are, give me a message. 0400 031 067. Don't forget, we're right in the start of Radio Festival. And I'd like to thank Brutus, who signed up this week as a proud pet member. Goes into the draw, early bird draw, I should say. Anyone who signs up before May 17th, they go into the draw for early bird prizes, and they also get a chance to go the major prizes, which are all on the websites, pbsfm.org.au. As I said, I'm going to get a little bit more funky and disco-y. So enjoy.

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My last track here. Track listing will be on the website on Monday. Just search for BPM. While you're there, check out the prizes for the radio. Next up, we have John presenting for the first time tonight, taking you through to 6 a.m. Enjoy.

Hello, time has just gone past 2 a.m, which means it's time for New Noise. My name is John. I'll be taking you through the next 4 hours of radio. Before I begin, I want to acknowledge that PBS is broadcasting on the stolen lands of the Wurundjeri people of the Kulin Nation. I'd like to pay my respect to elders past, present, and to any Aboriginal or Torres Strait Islander people who may be listening. Always was, always will be Aboriginal land. Huge shout out to Funky J for the last 2 hours of BPM. A lot of groovy tunes in there. I was really enjoying it on the way in. BPM will be back from midnight next Sunday, and you can stream back Funky J's show or any show on the grid at any time on the PBS app or www.pbsfm.org.au. For those of you that don't know, it's the month of May. Wow. And that means Radio Festival is in full effect. If you sign up during this month, you're going to the running for an awesome list of prizes. For more info, hit the PBS website. Today we'll be hearing an hour of Japanese city and synth pop, followed by some electronic, post-punk, a little bit of post-hardcore, shoegaze and indie pop, for quite a few local acts I'm keen to share. We'll then chill out with some jazz to close the show. The song we heard as an intro was Suki Suki Daisuki by Jun Tagawa. It was released on HYS Records in Tokyo in 1985 for Jun's second solo album, Suki Suki Daisuki. The song is supposedly a satire of idol pop music being produced at the time in Japan. I definitely recommend listening along with English lyrics in front of you with that knowledge. It's quite funny. If you want to shoot a text, I'd love to hear what you're all up to. Number is 0400 03 1067. 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

at the very feet, wall to wall.

You're tuned in to PBS 106.7 FM with John on New Noise. Beneath me, we're currently listening to Goodbye White Lady by Naoya Matsuoka. It was released for the soundtrack for the anime Heart Cocktail Volume 2. It was released in 1987. Before that, we heard from Tomoko Aran with Dilemma, released on their third studio album in 1983, titled Fuyu Kukan. Before that, we heard from Sandy, spelt S-A-N-D-I-I, with Lovesick on their 1980 album Eating Pleasure on Alpha Records, recorded in Tokyo and produced by the legendary Haruomi Hosono. Then before that, we heard Miharu Koshi with Pussycat from the 1983 album Tutu, released in Tokyo on Yen Recordings, a label headed by Haruomi Hosono and Yukihiro Takahashi. The song was written by Miharu Koshi, but was produced by Haruomi Hosono once again. Before that, we heard from Haruomi Hosono himself. This was LDK from the 1982 album Philharmony on Yen Recordings. It was recorded at LDK Studio, which Alpha Records owner Kuni Murai set up for Hosono because he's taken up pretty much all the studio time at Alpha Recordings, other studio. And I mean, I just played three songs that related to him, so surprise, surprise. And then before that, we started off with Akina Nakamori with Labyrinth off her 1986 album Fushigi. Was released in 1986 in Tokyo on Reprise Records. Nakamori was one of the biggest idol kayo singers of the 80s. This album's departure from that into a more darker sounding production has gained a cult following ever since. Next up, I've got some boogie and city pop sort of Japanese music. If you want to text in like Sam did before, huge shout outs once again. The number is 0400 03 1067. This is New Noise. This is John. 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

You're tuned in to PBS 106.7 FM with John doing New Noise tonight. We started that bracket with Akira Inoue with Kasavinha Nijin Suki no Tsubasa. It was the B-side of a 45 that I own for the song Adrian Blue. To be honest, it's much better than the A-side. It was released on the Express label in 1983. After that, we heard from Michio Ogawa with Picnic off the 1992 album released on Epic Records called Ureshi no Moto. After that, we heard from the legendary Masayoshi Takanaka with ESP from the album An Insatiable High, released in Tokyo in 1977 on Kitty Records. I recently saw Takanaka at the Forum. Amazing gig. Huge shout outs to my boy Aiden for getting me onto Takanaka. I've had my mind blown several times ever since. After that, we heard from Unri with Bring Me to the Dance Light, Dance Night, off her album Cool in 1984 on the 4Life Records label. That cover of this album's quite funny. Unri's in a denim jacket and matching jeans with a straw hat holding a stick. Like, quite the opposite of cool, contrary to the name of the album. Doesn't matter though, it was the 80s, I guess. Still one of my favourite tracks to Boogie to ever. I definitely recommend looking at the cover. After that, we heard from Junko Yagami with Communication, channeling those Whitney Houston vibes, I reckon. Released in 1985 on Moon Records in Tokyo on the album titled Communication. Beneath me, we're listening to Yukihiro Takahashi with Shin Ke Shitsu na Akai Bara. It's off the 1981 album on Alpha Records called Neuromantic. We've now played two of the three Yellow Magic Orchestra members. Will we get a third one? Ooh, stick around and find out. From now on, I'll be playing quite a bit of electronic music with a Japanese song to bridge between. So I'll leave you with Yukihiro Takahashi until then.

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Okay, so yeah, the foreshadowing was true. We do have the third Yellow Magic Orchestra member. This is Ryuichi Sakamoto with Ride in Lagos. Released in 1980 on the album B2 Unit on Alpha Records in Tokyo. This album was one of the first albums to use the 808, and Ride in Lagos is credited as being one of the songs that introduced the 808s to clubs. So I thought it'd be fitting to bridge the electronic section with the Japanese section with this song. I'm probably going to get behind the decks for a bit, so you might not hear from me for a while, but I'll be back shortly. Enjoy.

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tuned in to PBS 106.7 FM with John on New Noise. Got a bit turbo in the end there, I think. Our last song we heard was No Upcoming Shifts by Tangerine from the 2021 compilation Return to Nature on Local Knowledge Records. Before that, we heard from RAVL with Outer Noir on the new Culture Volume 3 2023 release from Serbia. Before that, we heard from Coido, C-O-I-D-O, with Gamma. That was on the EP titled 2 in Roman numerals. It was released in 2023 in the Czech Republic on the Yuku label. Before that, we heard from Calibra with Hostage on the 2022 album Double Bend, released in the UK on the Nothing Special label. Before that, we heard from Kazuma Kubota with I Remember You from the 2013 EP Two of a Kind on the Dotsmark label. Kazuma is a Tokyo noise artist I elected to omit the noise. Not that I don't like it, it just would not have fit right there. Before that, we heard from Polito with Wallace Axiom from the Come Together EP released in Melbourne in 2020 on Butter Sessions Recordings. One of the great Melbourne electronic labels, just clocked 15 years. Congrats to them. Before that, we went a bit like mid-2010s Revolver there with Danny Days with Silicon. That was on the EP Silicon, released in 2014 on Ultra Magic Music. Before that, we heard from the Andy Martin remix of the Low End Activist track They Only Come Out at Night on the Municipal Dreams Remixes EP, which is a remix EP for Low End Activist's 2024 LP of the same name. And to kick that off, we heard from Repton with Future Proof on the recently released EP Ballet Robotique for Kalahari Oyster Cult. Now I've got some more like UKG, you know, breaky sort of things before we head into the post-punk section. So yeah, hope you enjoy. You're on PBS FM. You're with John. This is New Noise. Soulboy Killer.

Oh, also, a huge shout out to Lily and MJ's 10-year crew. Thanks for texting in. If anyone else wants to text in, the number is 0400 03 1067. I love hearing from you, so feel free. It ain't all good.

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Currently listening to Ski Mask, Fly By VFR, off the 2018 album Compro. Probably my favourite electronic music album of the last, 10 years or so. Released in Germany on the legendary Illion Tape Recordings. Everything they do is brilliant. I highly recommend checking them out. And yeah, before that, we heard from Pink Pantherus with Tonight. As I said, you can't be serious all the time. Music is supposed to be fun, right? It was released in 2025 on the mixtape titled Fancy That. Before that, we heard All Good, the MJ Cole vocal remix. It was a remix of De La Soul featuring Chaka Khan. It was released on the 2000 remix album of the song All Good on Tommy Boy Records. We actually heard Sunhips, Anita Kelsey and RB, Try Me Out, Let Me Lick It, before Pink Pantherus, and that was released in 1999 on Filter in the UK. Before that, we heard All Good, which I just mentioned. And then to start off the bracket, we heard Soundboy Killer by the Alex Lee remix. I have it saved on my USB as also by Alex Lee, but it's a remix. I tried to find some information about this song online and there was absolutely no info. It's been wiped from all the streaming services, all the shops to buy online music. All I know is I bought it about 7 years ago. Must be copyrighted now. Must be breaching something. I don't know. But it's a good track, so, I played it. Up next, this is pretty much the end of the electronic bracket. We'll now be moving into the punk section. There'll be quite a few female-led punk bands for the next, half an hour or so. Funnily enough, the only band that isn't female-led, I've picked an instrumental song of theirs, so yeah, we get to listen to some great female-led punk, which I sometimes think is actually way better, but that's just my opinion, of course. The station is PBS 106.7 FM. My name's John. If you want to hit me up on the text line, 0400 03 1067, I'll speak to you soon.

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0: 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This is John on New Noise. We just heard, starting at the top of the bracket with The Slits, Spend, Spend, Spend, off the album Cut, released in 1979 in the UK on Island Records, produced by Dennis Bovell, one of my favourite post-punk albums of all time. I got it as a present quite a few years ago on vinyl, and I'm so grateful for that. After that, we heard from Pulse Alarma with The Devil Lives in My Husband's Body. Pulse Alarma was a short-lived Manhattan band. The single was originally released on Y Records in 1982, and the song reappears on a compilation of the band's music for Modern Harmonic in 2020. After that, we heard Pall Mall with Mr. President. They're a Sydney-based band. Mr. President was recorded in the mid-80s. It was one of their last recordings as a band before they disbanded. All those recordings were compiled by Efficient Space for the 2023 EP Late Late Show. After that, we heard from Imitation with I'm Gonna Knock On Your Gun, from the album Original. So yeah, the band's name's Imitation, the album's called Original. It was recorded in Japan in 1980. And right now, underneath me, we're listening to Jar Calling by Bad Brains off their self-titled debut. Bad Brains are a legendary hardcore band, one of the from the Washington DC scene. It's released, as I said, released in 1982 on ROI R Records. First time I heard this song was quite funny, to be honest, because I was listening to breakneck hardcore punk on the album, and then this song randomly came on, and it actually kind of works. Like, it's a nice little break. But yeah, after this, we'll be listening to some more post-punk, again, all female-led. A few of my local favourites are in there as well. If you want to get, this is John, PUSFM, New Noise.
1: Sorry. Okay, we're starting now. Yeah. We're Bikini Kill, and we want revolution!

It's been 10 years now. I wonder if Amy ever got her push bike back. In that bracket, we just heard from Bikini Kill at the start of the bracket with Double Dare off their self-titled EP recorded in 1992 for Kill Rock Stars. Bikini Kill are a band from Olympia, or were a band from Olympia, Washington, and helped pioneer the Riot Girl movement. After that, we had Bratmobile with Gimme Brains, another Riot Girl band from Olympia, off the 2000 album Ladies, Women and Girls on Lookout Records. After that, we heard from Melbourne-based band Gut Health with Uh-Oh from their 2024 album Stiletto, released on Highly Contagious Records. I must admit, I hadn't really heard much of Gut Health up until recently, but a mate invited me to the most recent PBS Drive Live. That was my introduction to Gut Health, and I've been a fan ever since. And the thing is about that is I wouldn't be allowed, well, able to go if I wasn't a PBS member. So with Radio Festival around, maybe you should consider some of the perks that come from being a PBS member. And for unselfish reasons too, you should support an amazing station that gives so much to the Melbourne music scene and has for over 40 years now. I know personally my wealth of knowledge and passion for underrepresented music wouldn't exist without PBS, and I know I'm not the only one that feels like that. You should hit up the PBS website for more info. After Gut Health, we heard from Blonde Revolver with Pocket Rocket from the Blonde Revolver EP released in 2021. They're another Melbourne band. It was on Rakoff Records. I'm really hoping they release some new music soon. I love them. After that, we heard from Aunt Sally, the Osaka band from 1979, with Subete Uli Mono off their self-titled and only studio album called Aunt Sally. The band is led by avant-garde artist Few, who has an amazing solo career spanning four decades now. And we finished up with Emil and the Sniffers with Stole My Push Bike from the 2016 EP Giddy Up. I love a lot of the stuff Emil and the Sniffers do, but for some reason this song's my favourite. It's so fun. It's so funny. I just love hearing it. Next up, we've got some local... the next song I have is from a quite new, quite underground local band called Magpie. So I hope you enjoy it. This is PBS FM. This is John. This is New Noise.

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1: You're tuned in to PBS 106.7. You're with John. This is New Noise. We finished off that bracket with Dinosaur Jr. with the song Loot from their 1987 album You're Living All Over Me, released on SST Records. Before that, we heard Abayo Kaze no Zanzu by Eastern Youth off their 2001 album Kanju Se Oto Seyo, released in 2001 in Tokyo on the Toys Factory label. Before that, we heard Maniac Drag Strip by the Nation of Uyesus? I don't know. You can check the track list that will be uploaded on Monday if you want to see the correct spelling of that one. I should know how to read that. I don't know why I can't. Anyway, that was on their 1992 album Plays Pretty for Baby, released in 1992 in Washington, D.C. on Discord Records. And at the start of the top of the bracket, we heard from Melbourne-based band Magpie with Pine Gap. It's self-released on their label Swoop and Save Records in early 2025. Magpie played plenty of gigs around town and will be dropping a new single in August, so keep your eyes peeled and check them out on socials at magpie.punk on Instagram if you want to learn more. We're going to play a bit more shoegazy sort of stuff for the next 15 minutes or so, 20 minutes. Starting with this beautiful ambient shoegaze track by Love's Lies Crushing. After that, I'm going to play... Well, there's a few Aussie shoegaze bands in there too. Two bands I really, really like. We'll be starting with an unreleased one from a Canberra-based band, Spouse. So, yeah, stay tuned. 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The show is New Noise.

That was Wednesday with Pick Up That Knife, released on the 2025 album Bleeds and on the label Dead Oceans. Before Wednesday, we heard Select All with Paraphernalia off their 2025 album Eves. Select All is a shoegaze slash grunge band from Melbourne. Their album from last year was probably one of my favourites throughout the whole year, especially in this city. They're also a great live act too. I really enjoyed watching them play. I really can't wait to hear new music from these guys. If they are making any, I'm not quite sure, but it'd be cool. Before that, we heard from Canberra-based emo slash shoegaze band Spouse with Wishing on Numbers. That's an unreleased tune that's coming from their debut album that should be being released in the second half of this year on Canberra's Gut Wrench Records. The song was the title track of the upcoming album and was recorded at Interim Studios in Adelaide. And then we start off the bracket with Love's Lies Crushing with Mandragora Louverine. Yeah. Again, check the track list for correct spelling. It'll be up on Monday. It was off the album XUVETYN. I'm not even going to try pronounce that either. I'm not going to lie. In 1996 on Project. It's a brilliant ambient shoegaze album. I really love that one. Next up, we got quite a bit of indie pop music, both local and international. You're on PBS FM. You're with John. This is New Noise.

That was Julie Doiron with August 10, released in 1996 on her album Broken Girl. It was released on Sappy Records in Canada and reissued by the Numero Group in 2025. Before that, we heard from Claro with Feel Something. Could someone please explain to me why this is supposedly male manipulator music? I don't really get it. It's supposed to be a joke. I don't get it. Anyway, before that, we heard from Carla Del Forno with Under the Covers on her 2026 release, Confession. It was Carla's fourth album, and it was released recently, the PBS feature album. She also recently performed the Studio 5 live on the Breakfast Spread that you can listen back to anytime on the PBS app or online. Before that, we heard from Hannah Kate with Whatever Weather, self-released in Melbourne in 2026. And to start off the bracket, we heard A Dream of a Baseball Player by Faye Webster, an Atlanta-based artist, for her album I Know I'm Funny, Haha, released in 2021 on Secretly Canadian Records. We're going to go on a bit of an ambient journey for the next 15 minutes or so with Nahlas and Efro's Beautiful Space 8. Enjoy.

That was Space 8 by Nahlis and Ephro off her 2021 album, Space 1.8. One of the most beautiful pieces of music I've ever heard, to be honest. Yeah, such a slow burn, but I just love when that synth comes in about 10 minutes in, you know. It's just really nice. Got some jazz to finish off the show now, so here it is.

Genius.

You're listening to PBS 106.7. You're with John on New Noise. We're currently listening to Terra Ignota by Krakatau. They're a Melbourne-based band. I recently saw them at the Northcote Social Club supporting Temporary Blessings, and they were such an amazing band to see live. I definitely recommend checking them out if you can. Before that, we heard Eddie Harris by the Cahill Elzebar Quartet on the 2022 album Time for Healing on Spirit Muse Records. The time is 5:54, so it's pretty much about time for me to get on out of here. Before I do, I've got a few things to say. First of all, I want to shout out the one performer member for New Noise, Mallowing from Northcote. Big ups. Big ups, Mallowing. Also, be sure to stick around for Lee with Storytellers. It seems like Lee has a great show planned, and I'll definitely be tuning in on my drive home. After this Krakatau song, I'll be leaving you with Takagi Masakatsu and their track Amamizu, an absolute beautiful piece of music released in 2014 on their album Kagayaki. I love listening to this music when the sun's out. I know the sun's not out, but it still fits for an outro, I think. It's been an absolute pleasure to do my first show at New Noise. I hope to be back soon. Big ups to PBS for giving me the opportunity. And like I said, hope to see you again soon. Bye.

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And good morning. You're listening to Storytellers on 106.7 PBS FM. I'm Lee Gunn. And it is the 10th of May. And we find ourselves on the eve of a very significant music anniversary. Tomorrow, the 11th of May, marks the 45th year since the legendary Bob Marley left his physical form behind. But his vibration still shakes the world today. But before we get into today's theme, I want to give a shout out to John and their great new noise. How fantastic was that? 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And speaking of being part of our community, it's Radio Festival time. 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And that is a fantastic thing. So we opened with the great Roots Rock Reggae. It is a brilliant track by Bob Marley and the Wailers, and it's from the Rastaman Vibration. And to celebrate the legacy that he left behind, let's have a listen to the music that inspired him.

We open that bracket with There's a Reward by the reggae artist Joe Higgs from Kingston, released in 75 on the Life in Contradiction album. Joe Higgs was a mentor who taught the Wailers how to harmonise, tuning those raw energies into the polished vocal delivery that defined their early Studio One recordings. It was also at his home that Bob and Bunny Wailer met the incredible Peter Tosh, and the Wailers were born. We followed that with Be My Guest by R&B artist Fats Domino out of New Orleans, released in 1959 as a single, and it was a really influential song for a whole lot of American artists and for the Jamaicans. We followed that with Simmer Down, a really early Bob Marley and the Wailers song released in 1963 as a single, and you can hear the ska roots coming through that. And we finished that bracket with People Get Ready. It was a very popular song done by a lot of gospel artists, but I chose to play the Blind Boys of Alabama's version there, released in 65 on the People Get Ready album. Fantastic group, as we know. And this opening set really explores the foundation sounds that shaped the young Bob Marley. He was heavily influenced by American R&B and soul records that dominated the early Jamaican airways. You are on 106.7 PBS FM, and it is officially that time of the year again when we celebrate the very heartbeat of this station. PBS Radio Festival is in full swing, and I'm inviting you to join the Storytellers family this morning as a financial member. 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This year's early prize pack is an absolute treasure trove, including a double pass to the Brunswick Ballroom for 6 months and a Rising Day Tripper pass, which is always a fantastic event. 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And when you head over to pbsfm.org.au to make it official, remember you can always nominate a show you want to support. And I know you might have other favourites on the grid, but I'm officially giving you permission to jump ship and put your sport behind Storytellers this morning. The online drive finishes on the 31st of May, but the festival spirit stays high until the end of June. And let's keep the independent frequencies alive together.

Mama, Monash University Museum of Art presents Shrewana Spong, Ha Ha Ha, the first solo exhibition in Australia of the London-based Balinese Aotearoan artist Shrewana Spong. Exploring mist as both metaphor and phenomenon, Ha Ha Ha spans film, sculpture and textile and draws on Spong's research into medieval mysticism and her Balinese ancestry. Shrewana Spong, Ha Ha Ha, now on at Mama, Caulfield until June 27. Mama, proud PBS sponsor.

At the top of that bracket, we played I Can See Clearly Now by Johnny Nash from Houston, released in 1972 on the album of the same name. We followed that with Sata Masanga by the reggae artist The Abyssinthians from Kingston, released in 76 on the album of the same name. That led into the fantastic song Marcus Garvey by Burning Spear. What an astounding artist. What a beautiful song. Released in 1975. The story behind that's a bit tragic though. And we rounded out that set with the epic 7 minutes of Exodus by Bob Marley and the Wailers from Kingston, released in 77 on the Exodus album. Now, these tracks really followed the spiritual shift that occurred when Marley and his contemporaries embraced Rastafarianism. The conversion wasn't just a religious choice. It was a total reimagination of their identities, and it shifted that tempo of the music from that frenetic pace of ska to the meditative heartbeat of roots reggae. Rastafarianism was the spiritual engine behind Bob Marley's music and identity. Now, it originated in the 1930s. At Jamaica, the movement centres on the divinity of Emperor Haile Selassie, the first of Ethiopia, and the rejection of Western oppression, which is known as Babylon. The faith dictated Marley's levity, the concept of righteous living, which included an intel diet, foods eaten in their natural state, no salt, often vegetarian, no alcohol, no caffeine, the sacramental use of cannabis, and the growth of dreadlocks as biblical vows. His music evolved from secular ska into the vessel of spiritual prophecy and social activism. And by using those reggae rhythms rooted in the traditional African drumming, he transformed a marginalised Jamaican belief system into a global symbol of peace, resistance and African unity. I was in Zanzibar in the very, very early 90s, and Rastafarianism was everywhere. That's how strong his influence was in Africa. Great shout out here to Frank from Painton Hills, one of our regular morning listeners. Frank and Rosie, thank you so much for always joining us. And he got to see Bob Marley perform live at Festival Hall back in 1973. He said at one of his top three shows, there were six or seven encores. How incredible, Frank. I wish I was there. Gosh, I'm a bit jealous of that one. Also, a shout out to 767, who really loved the perfect start to the day with the Abyssinthians track. And to 104, that was John, who's heading home to bed now. And he really enjoyed that great song we started with, I Can See Clearly Now. It is such a positive song. And to 630, how lovely it is to hear from you as well. So our journey continues this morning. You know we are celebrating Fueling the Festival with our radio festival program. 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But I'm officially inviting you to jump ship and back storytellers. 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Now, the on-air drive wraps up around the 31st of May. 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

In the winter of 1964 came this movie to Jamaica. The Skatalites took the music from the movie, put it to the ska, and came up with this sound. It's called Ba! Ba! Ba! Ba! Ba! The Guns of Navarone.

We started that bracket with Nana Jar Jar's Children No Cry by the reggae artist Ras Michaels and the Sons of Nagus. They released that in 75, obviously from Kingston. We followed that with Black Hearted Man by Bunny Wailer, released in 76 on the album of the same name. And Bunny was really the spiritual core of Bob Marley and the Wailers, and his solo work really explored the deeper mystical side of faith that the group pioneered together in those yards in Kingston. We followed that with 5446, That's My Number, by the rock steady artist Toots and the Motels, released in 1968. What a great track. When I was researching this and I came across that track, I went, wow, that is a great track. And then we closed out with Guns of Navarone by the ska artist The Scatterlights, also from Kingston, released in 65. And that music really captures the era when the Wailers formed their own label, Tuff Gong, to take control of their creative destiny. 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This is Storytellers. Today's theme is the enduring legacy of Bob Marley, who passed on the 11th of May in 1981. And if you have any thoughts on today's show, feel free to text them in on 0400 03 1067. And as you know, it is officially radio festival time. 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And remember, while our drive hits its peak in May, you have till June 30 to help us reach our goals. And a big shout out to the following people who have signed up to: Mike Howitt from Northcote, Rosie Stanley from Thornbury, Rob Cosby from Thornbury, Gosa and the Goth Bunny from Brunswick East, Lyndon Matheson from Eltham, Rob Martin from Taylor's Lake, and Ben Marshalls from Coburg. Thank you so much for renewing your memberships or joining us here at PBS. 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And to the wonderful Kath Lawson from Jamboree, he's a performer supporter of Storytellers, thank you so much. And Sue Nami from Mount Pleasant, who's a patron supporter of this show, we really appreciate your support and everything you bring to the station as members. Thank you, guys.

We began that bracket with Dreamland by the reggae artist Marcia Griffiths, released in 1978 on the Naturally album. We followed that with Black Woman by Judy Moffat, also from Kingston, released in 1980 on the Black Woman album. And then we heard One Draw by Rita Marley, Bob's Wife, released in 1981. And we finished with the most beautiful track, Joseph, another one by Judy Mowat, released on the Black Woman album. We were focusing that set on the three, on the I3s, the women who provided the harmonic backbone and soulful depths to Marley's global sound. They joined the Wailers in 1974 after Peter Tosh and Bunny Wailer left, and they became a permanent fixture of Bob's sound and stage presence. You know, what is really interesting, Judy Mowat's song Joseph, the one we just finished with, is a really powerful tribute to Bob after his passing, comparing him to the biblical figure Joseph, who was sold into slavery but rose to lead his people. And I don't know about you, but it made me teary. It really made me tear up. It was a beautiful song and, you know, a tribute to Bob and his support for peace and harmony. And gosh, don't we need that? I've got a lovely question from Bob on 008. He says, how do I keep supporting my other show and yours, Lee? And the reality is I think you go over to pbsfm.org.au and sign up as a completely new member to be able to support two shows at once. If that doesn't work, give the studio a call, give the station a call on the weekdays and ask for the membership coordinator, and they'll be able to sign you up for not only the show you've been supporting for a while, but a new show, like supporting the wonderful storytellers. 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And huge thanks to all the listeners who've already joined and contributed to the family this morning. It truly makes a difference. When you sign up, please nominate storytellers so we can completely bring you all these deep cuts every morning, every Sunday morning. Festival fundraiser goes all the way to the end of June. Lots of great prizes coming your way. Hey, one of my best ever favourite songs, the great Jimmy Cliff, The Harder They Come.

At the top of that bracket, we played The Harder They Come by the great Jimmy Cliff from St. James. It was released in 72 on The Harder They Come album. Jimmy passed on the 24th of the 11th, 25. He was aged 81. He died of pneumonia. What a sad loss for the world. That led us into World on Fire by the reggae artist Dick Figure from California, released in 2019 on the World on Fire album. Fantastic track. Then we heard Ernie by the soul artist Fat Freddy's Freddy's Drop from Wellington, released in 2005 on the Based on a True album. And we finished with Zimbabwe by Bob and the Wailers, released in 1979 on the Survival album. And we're really exploring there the message of resistance that Bob brought in many of his tours around the world. And I want to give a big shout out to Dr. Bob Setkovich from Camberwell for your donation to support Storytellers. Thank you, you sweet human. That's put a smile on my face this morning, Dr. Bob. You know, one of the most exciting perks about joining Radio Festival is our exclusive live music compilation download. And this year, it's titled Energy, Frequency, Vibration. It features 20 tantalizing tracks recorded right here in our studios and at various outside broadcasts. 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That's a great one. 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Continuing our tribute to the great Bob Marley, this is his impact in Australia.

0: special place.
1: Leading off that set, we played Steal the Light by the ska artist The Cat Empire. Of course, we all know they're a Victorian band. They're fantastic. That was from the 2013 Steal the Light album. We followed that with Lygon Street Meltdown, another ska band influenced again by Bob, and that is the Melbourne Ska Orchestra, also released in 2013. We followed that with French Letter by the reggae artist Herbs from Auckland, released in 1981, a protest about nuclear power. And then we finished with Catch a Fire, great name for a band, with Getaway. And they released that in 2003 on the Revival album. They're from Hamilton. That bracket really celebrates the deep connection between the Caribbean and the South Pacific. Bands like Herb, who took the Mali blueprint and refused it with their own local truths, proving that the struggle for land rights and Indigenous pride has a universal vibration. And it resonates perfectly in our local air. You are listening to Lee Gunn on the mighty 106.7 PBS FM, and this is Storytellers. And today we are celebrating the life and influences of one of the great musical storytellers of all time, Bob Marley, who died on the 11th of May in 1981 at the age of 36. He died of a cruel lentiginous melanoma. First discovered under the nail of his big toe in 1977, he refused traditional medicine, which would have involved actually amputating his toe, and over the next several years the cancer metastasized and spread to his brain and liver and lungs. If you've got any thoughts on today's show or just want to touch base, text us on 0400 03 1067. And someone who did text us in is the fabulous Gemma, who said she partied with Bob and the band at Southern Cross in Melbourne in 1979. You go, you good thing. I am so gel about that. Totally gel. And to 633, who's in Newcastle, who's woken up and said it's a beautiful day up there and that this show is putting the golden syrup on the top. I love that. Thank you so much. And you know, if you would like to support Storytellers or any other show on the grid here at PBS, head over to pbsfm.org.au. 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

0: We opened that bracket with Love Your Ways by the reggae artist Salmonella Dub from Christchurch, released in 2001 on the Inside the Dub Plates album. We followed that with We Have Survived by No Fixed Address, the South Australian band that started in 1982, the first Aboriginal reggae band in Australia. And we followed that with Aboriginal Reggae by the great Bart Willoughby, released in 1997 on the Pathways album. Last I chatted with Uncle Bart, he was up in up on Russell Crowe's farm, recording in Russell Crowe's studio, which I love for Uncle Bart. And we rounded out that set with Black Boy by the reggae artist Coloured Stone from South Australia, released in 1984 as a single. And these tracks highlight the profound impact that Marley's music had on First Nation artists in Australia. For musicians like Bart Willoughby, reggae was the natural fit to their storytelling traditions, really allowing them to express their own struggles for justice in a global language that felt like it belonged to the land. And someone who does belong is Jenny Smith, who has joined as a proud supporter of PBS. Thank you so much, Jenny. Also, I know that Camp Sovereignty up there are needing a bit of firewood. So if that's your vibe, drop up and you've got some firewood you'd love to share with the mob up that way, bring it up. They would love that. Let's keep going, celebrating the life and legend that was Bob Marley.
1: Yeah.

0: At the top of that bracket, we played the fantastic Kana Maganja by The Strangers, released in 21. What a great song. We followed that with Water by reggae artist Blue King Brown, released in 2006 on the Stand Up album. And we closed that set with Iron Lion Zion, another Bob Marley and the Wailers track off their Songs of Freedom album. It was recorded in 72, 73, but it wasn't released until 1992, following Marley's death. And the song is deeply religious and a defiant statement of Marley's Rastafarian faith. The iron represents strength, resilience, and the ironclad determination of the spirit. The lion is a direct reference to the Lion of Judah, which is the symbol of Emperor Haile Selassie and the Rastafarian people. And Zion, in the Rastafarian context, refers to the promised land or the spiritual homeland of Africa, especially Ethiopia. And this music explored how the independent spirit of Kingston found a second home in the inner areas of the world. I hope you're enjoying today's show. I certainly am. We've got half an hour of great reggae music to come in the celebration of the life and legacy of Bob Marley. And if you are interested in supporting this show or any other on PBS, head over to pbsfm.org.au, sign up during Radio Festival time, and you go in the running for all of our great prizes. Looking forward to our next bracket.
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0: Here's the Drunken Poet is Melbourne's most authentic Irish pub, with tribute Tuesdays, Irish music sessions, open mic nights, and live original music 6 days a week across from the Queen Vic Market. Coming up, the Northwest Grifters, Tim Scanlon and Mana, Adam Waldron Trio, El Rolo, Fables, Stu Thomas and Tanya Lee Davis sing the songs of Lee and Nancy, Ingrid Saker, Jesse Jackson, and Foggy Josh. The Drunken Poet, proud PBS sponsor.
1: Jamaican, we're a different style, different fashion, you know?

Leading off that set, we heard Skylarking from Horace Andy from Kingston, released in 72. And then we heard Bam Bam by the reggae artist Sister Nancy from Kingston. What a great song. Released in 1982 on the 1-2 album. That was followed by Circle the Sun by Koori from Queensland, released in 1915. And then Atomized by King Tide from Victoria, released in 22 on a Different World album. This selection kind of proves that the underground artists can achieve global influence without compromise. And Marley often worked with independent producers like Lee Scratch Perry to push musical boundaries and building a grassroots following that remains fiercely loyal decades after his physical departure. You are listening to Lee Gunn on 106.7 PBS FM, and this is Storytellers. Today's theme has been the legacy of Bob Marley. If you've got any thoughts on today's show, you know you can touch base on 0400 03 1067. And this is one of my favourite Bob Marley songs. I hope you enjoy this one.

At the top of that little short bracket, we played One Love, People Get Ready, released in 77 on the Exodus album. It's a mashup of the original 1965 ska version. Marley's linked the Jamaican struggle with the American civil rights movement. Really clever. And then we played the Melodonians version of Rivers of Babylon, released in 1970. And the lyrics are taken directly from Psalm 137. And that just about wraps up this morning. I'm Lee Gunn, and you've been listening to Storytellers on the Mighty 106.7 PBS FM. 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Today, we have traced the threads of a life, the incredible Bob Marley, who died on the 11th of May, aged 36, leaving behind his wife, Rita Marley, whom he married in 66, and officially 11 children. If you have stories to share, you can email us at storytellers.pbs@gmail.com or text 0400 031 067. Next up is the Gospel Show with the lovely Peter Miles. But before we say goodbye, we have time for one last track. This is I Shot the Sheriff. It is a masterclass in musical defiance, using a hypnotic reggae groove to deliver a blunt ultimatum. That when a system targets a person's growth, resistance becomes an act of survival. Thank you everyone who joined me today and for all your supportive comments. Really appreciate it. Join me next Sunday at 6 a.m. Until then, keep listening. And remember, music always has a story to tell.

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Good morning and welcome to the Gospel Show. Peter Miles here with you this grey, wintry old Sunday morning. Less of the precipitation, not raining at the moment, but we've got sunshine in our hearts for Gospel Show, at least I have. I hope you're looking forward to the program somewhere near like I am. We've started off just then with the Heavenly Gates. All Right Now, from a powerhouse gospel collection, 1946 to 59. Well and truly old music, isn't it? Before that, a couple of tracks from the Chariot Wheels. The two songs we heard, When the Roll is Called and Come By Here. We started our program, as we always do, with the four interns. I just rose to tell you what the good Lord done for me. Big thanks to Lee Gunn, the leader of the storytellers, and great to hear some Bob Marley and reflect a little bit about the time in Melbourne where if you went out at night, you couldn't hear anything much besides reggae. It was just, I think Melbourne was a great place to hear reggae in and around town. Still is. Of course. Anyway, before we get too nostalgic, I should let you know what's going to happen today. We've got some great music that I'm really looking forward to. Plenty of quartet music. We've got some slightly country themed or bluegrass themed gospel a bit later. We're going to go up to the Northern Territory and some First Nation music from Barra West Wind, Galpu Yothu Indie Gospel. We've got some country, some overseas Swedish music. We've got some gospel blues with some electric guitar. We've got a couple of tracks for Mother's Day, sending out love to all the mothers today and those missing their mothers. Some more quartet, some choir music, a choir segment, and we'll finish pretty strong with a powerful gospel quartet set. Okay, let's quit talking and start playing, eh? Let's get to the music. This next artist is the wonderful Reverend H.B. Crum, C-R-U-M, and the Golden Keys. Their song for us is I Am the Way. You're in the Gospel Show with Peter, and you're welcome here.

0: Ah, some wonderful singing there from Sister Elizabeth Phillips and the Pilgrim Singers. I'm in the kingdom with the Lord, from a compilation set called Powerhouse Gospel. That's the one of four CD set, 46 to 1959 is the time period. Before that, Little Joe Cook and the Evening Star Quartet, I'm a Witness. And before that, a couple of tracks from the Reverend H.B. Crumb and Golden Keys album, self-titled, that just given the same name, The God I Serve and I Am the Way. Thanks for your message, Stu. Great to have you with us, as always. I don't have a lot of information on him, the Reverend H.B. Crumb, but I'll have a look for next week for you, see if we can find a story or two. Okay, let's take a message.
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0: Oh, and we do have a radio festival approaching fast. We're in a period of early birdness, and I want to thank a couple of early birds here who've taken out proud membership to the Gospel Show, and we really, really do appreciate them. Lee Robinson, thank you. And Bruce Josem, fantastic to have you as supporters of the Gospel Show. Yeah, and as I say, I think I'm going to have to be in this early bird category too. Get in early. Let's get on with the music. We've got a couple of great shows lined up for the radio festival, by the way. We have plenty of guests and plenty of great gospel music as we do our best to put forward PBS case for your support in a gentle and happy way. Okay, Poor Bishop Hooper are going to perform for us now. They're going to do the Psalm 150, perhaps one of my favourite psalms. Let everything that has breath praise the Lord. This is a single that they put out, and let's let it rip now. You're on the Gospel Show, and you're welcome here.

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2: Thanks for the message, Libby. Sending you happy Mother's Day wishes. Same to my mum. Happy Mother's Day, Mum. We've got a couple of Mother's Day songs later in the program. Hello to Mark too. And all the mums out there, what have we been listening to? The most recent song was a group called Balsam Range, B-A-L-S-A-M, Range, The Holy Hills. Before that, Sunshine Harvester from their album Between Trains, The Rock of Ages, a local Melbourne bluegrass group. And we heard before that, opening the bracket, Poor Bishop Hooper and Psalm 150. Let everything that breathes praise the Lord. You're on the Gospel Show with Peter, where we do sentiments like that. We're going to change a little bit now. We're going to go up to the Northern Territory. This is another favourite group, First Nations group, Barrow West Wind, and their song is Faith. You're on the Gospel Show with Peter.

0: Barra West Wind there, Northern Territory. I think around Gove, that part of the NT. Thanks for your message, Kerry. Fantastic to read. If you don't mind, I might share a little bit of it. Thanks for playing music from the NT. Being in Darwin from Geelong, it hits differently. We're a long way from equality up here. Heartbreaking. But we can always do, in capital, always do better. Love the show. Thanks, Kerry. I love it too. And some other fantastic news. We've got our first dedicated person taking out a gospel show, radio festival membership. The wonderful, the one and only Stu McQueen, a gospel show patron. And he's going to look good in that PBS T-shirt. This year the theme is Fuel the Frequency. And Stu will be fueling the frequency as he prances around the racetracks and groovy spots of Melbourne. Better get back to back announcing. Back to back. Barra West Wind, we heard Garmak. From their album Gulpu Yothu Yindi Gospel. And from them we also heard Faith before that. Speaking of memberships, it might be a good time to thank our patrons, the people who support us big time. Thanks, Stu. Much appreciated. Oh, Alana and Satchmo too are in the same category and travelling the gospel highway with us. As they do, fantastic travel companions. Let's thank our performer patrons, Courtney Taylor Jackson, DJ Lady Soul, Jeremy Hanley, Mark Nunes, and Mick Sayers. Thanks to our individual patrons, Swaggy, Charles and Isaac, Gary Laidlaw, Georgina Roussis, Hank the Handsome Ragdoll, Hank the Westie, Hutchie Nine, Neil Amory, Neville the Angel, Noreen Canaro, Old Pickles Bailey, Oreo Randy, Sandra Oakley, Stu McQueen is coming up there again, Vince Peach and Winston and Andre, the labs from Macclesfield. Our friends for a decade, Brett Marshall, Buddy Blue the Budgie, Dane Barclay, Declan James, DJ Alana, Cherry Bomb and Satchmo, Hannah Meredith, Jatan Chanders, NIV Holy Bibles, a pet patron for a pet friend for a decade, Liz Vinken, Mussy the Dog, Ralph Manchise, St. John Hibble and Stephen O'Leary, thanks to our friends for a decade, and our friends for life, Amy Truelove, Galen Don, Glenn Tanner, in memory of Gemma the Venerable Cat, Jacob Costello, Kate Shaw, Noel Will, Peter Merritt and Stephen Williams. Thank you very much, one and all. Back with more music in just a moment.
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0: Okay, coming up next we've got Rory Block, wonderful guitarist and blues singer. This is from her album Mama's Blues, which is appropriate today. And this song is called Sing Good News. 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